0: Democratic Governor Katie Hobbs. The Pentagon is expanding its fight against drug traffickers, sending several hundred soldiers from the 10th Mountain Division in Fort Drum, New York, to Latin America. Fox News has confirmed the reporting of the New York Times. The first elements of the 600-soldier battalion have begun deploying to a new jungle training facility and will eventually train with local forces in Colombia and Honduras. 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
1: Top stories from Federal News Network. The Army wants drones to do more of the dangerous work on the battlefield. The service is setting up new units across four Army corps to test how autonomous systems can help with everything from scouting enemy positions to breaching fortified buildings. The effort will help the Army figure out where the technology works and how to get it into soldiers' hands faster. They'll report their findings to the service's New Futures and Autonomous Systems Command. The Army's red teams could be getting new equipment so their fellow soldiers can better train to fight a modern enemy. The service doesn't collect enough information on how that training is going, one official said at the Association of the U.S. Army's annual conference in Washington. But a new data lake and agentic AI could help gather and analyze that data, as well as having units rotate through the Army's combat training centers more often. For more, visit federalnewsnetwork.com. I'm Michelle Sandefur.
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3: Shohei Ohtani is batting sixth and DHing in tonight's Game 3 of the NLCS against Milwaukee. Brewers up 2-0. You'll see it on FS1 at 8 o'clock Eastern time. Tomorrow, Game 4 between the Dodgers and Brewers is at 8 o'clock Eastern, moving up an hour. Game 3 between the Rays and Guardians will be at 1 o'clock Eastern time tomorrow because of the threat of rain in Cleveland, as it's the Guardians and Rays. Phillies are keeping Don Mattingly as the team skipper, signing him to a two-year deal. Some news from the NFL. Ravens quarterback Lamar Jackson didn't practice today because of his ankle injury. Bears said that Caleb Williams would be a full participant in a walkthrough, while Falcons quarterback Michael Penix Jr. is expected to start against the Bears on Sunday, despite a rib injury that he suffered in last Sunday's loss to the Baltimore Ravens. Texans head coach D'Amico Ryan says wide receiver Marvin Harrison Jr. will make his debut with the team on Sunday in London against the Jaguars. Tomorrow, the Seahawks will have Jackson Smith and Jigba against Denver, but the Broncos will be without corner Patrick Surtain.
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to the max. 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Please just rewind. 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

0: 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You're getting on a bus. There's a seat near the front by the window and an open aisle seat in the center. Which one do you take?
1: Aisle seat in the center.
0: Okay. 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What do you do?
1: Don't get in.
0: Okay, smart guy.
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0: I'm Dave Packer. Another college rocked by allegations of sexual assault. An alleged attack happening in the bathroom of an off-campus fraternity house near the University of Chicago.
1: A friend of the alleged victim said she saw 3 to 5 males standing outside the bathroom door cheering and appearing to encourage the activity inside. When one of those friends tried to open the door, she said one of the males grabbed her by the hair to prevent her from entering. When she finally managed to get into the bathroom, she told police she saw a man standing over the alleged victim with his pants down. This follows allegations of a gang rape at Cornell University, where the faculty is debating whether the school administration can effectively handle what they call a crisis of sexual violence on campus.
0: ABC's Aaron Kuchersky. President Trump making a pair of Western campaign stops for Republicans today. First in the Bullhead City, Arizona, the president called out Governor Katie Hobbs, a Democrat seeking re-election.
2: She's a dumb person. You ever see her? She looks at, I swear she's a dumb person. I know smart people. I mean, I deal from Elon down to Katie. I figure there's a big gap.
0: Trump has endorsed a Republican opponent, Congressman Andy Biggs, and Trump now rallying in Montana. Prices keep soaring. New report shows inflation still on the rise, up 3.7% in September compared to last year. More trouble in the Strait of Hormuz, adding upward pressure on fuel prices. A British tracking group reports 20 attacks on vessels since the start of the month. This is the Houthis are threatening oil and gas in Saudi Arabia. Newly obtained 911 audio is shedding light on the frantic response when actress Hayden Panettiere was found unresponsive in a Greenville, South Carolina apartment in August.
3: Okay, we need to start CPR. I'm going to tell you how to do CPR, okay? We're going to start with ventilations first.
4: Okay.
3: I need you to lay her flat on her back and remove anything from under her head.
0: The TV star pronounced dead on August 16th. 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
6: I'm Sergeant Dominic Smith.

0: in the Republic of Korea, Kang Shin-chol, the ROK Minister of National Defense, has visited USFK headquarters on Camp Humphreys. This marked his first visit to emphasize his focus on the importance of the alliance. U.S. Army soldiers have conducted the U.S. Army Pacific Validation for the 59th Annual Philip A. Connelly Competition at Joint Base Lewis-McChord. During the training, soldiers operated a drone to showcase emergency resupply training via sling load operations. Finally, in Hawaii, U.S. Navy sailors have paid respects to Gold Star families during the Bells Across America event at Joint Base Pearl Harbor Hickam. The ceremony honored the fallen service members commemorating their life and service. This has been your Pacific Pulse. I'm U.S. Army Sergeant Dominic Smith.
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2: Game 3 of the NLCS between the Brewers and Dodgers is at 8 o'clock Eastern time tonight. Brewers up 2-0 in the best of 7 series. Shohei Ohtani is in the lineup for LA, but for the first time in his big league career, he is batting 6th. Now, Game 3 of the ALCS tomorrow between the Guardians and Rays in Cleveland is going to start at 1 Eastern. Brewers and Dodgers will play their Game 4 in LA of the NLCS tomorrow at 8 o'clock Eastern time. Phillies are keeping Don Mattingly as the team's skipper, signing him to a 2-year deal. News just in from the NFL as Alaric Jackson of the Rams had his 2-game suspension reduced to 1 game on his appeal. Falcons quarterback Michael Penix Jr. is expected to start against the Bears Sunday, while Bears quarterback Caleb Williams was a full participant in the team's walkthrough. No practice for Ravens quarterback Lamar Jackson, who's still dealing with that injured ankle. Head coach Jesse Minter called him day-to-day. Texans head coach D'Amico Ryan says wide receiver Marvin Harrison Jr. will play Sunday in London, making his Texans debut against the Jaguars.
1: Live across Europe, this is AFN, the Eagle.

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3: This is your News in One, reporting for AFN Europe. I'm Army Staff Sergeant Rebecca Wall. From the flight line to the 50-yard line, 48th Fighter Wing Airmen represent the U.S. Airmen from RAF Lakenheath paraded the colors onto the field at Tottenham Hotspur Stadium during the opening game of the NFL's London Series. The pregame ceremony put the airmen in front of thousands of fans in the country where they serve. Staff Sergeant Rotondo from 48th Fighter Wing says the opportunity was about more than carrying the flag onto the field.
4: Representing my country in front of thousands of people is honestly an honor. When they see the U.S. Nurse Service members participating today, I hope they take away the strength and partnership that the United States and the U.K. hold so dearly on the field. Being able to represent that at a football game in their territory is pretty cool.
3: The London game was a part of the NFL's International Series. With more games scheduled across Europe, service members and their families can catch the action on the AFN Now app. That was your News in One. I'm Army Staff Sergeant Rebecca Wall.
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0: number two underway. I'm Lisa Lucera, Fox News.
1: Hello, Montana. We love you, Montana.
0: President Trump continues his campaign stops in deep red states.
1: We're going to elect a true American patriot, a fantastic man, a great guy, Aaron Flint, to Congress. He's going to Congress to be a warrior.
0: The president again urging the crowd to vote as if he's on the ballot. He easily won the state 2 years ago. Earlier, the president made a stop in Bullhead, Arizona, in support of Congressman Andy Biggs, who's hoping to defeat incumbent Katie Hobbs in the governor's race. The latest Fox News poll breaks down how different groups feel about the political parties ahead of the midterms.
2: Party loyalty is still high. 98% of Democrats say they support Democratic candidates. 94% of Republicans say they support their candidates. But when it comes to independents, 62% say they're going blue. 6 in 10 voters under the age of 45 say they favor Democrats, as do nearly 7 in 10 Hispanics. Republicans' biggest support comes from white evangelical voters, military veterans, and people who regularly attend religious services. Still, overall, voters prefer the Democratic candidate over the Republican by 9 points.
0: Fox's Jessica Rosenthal, the Trump administration threatening California with possible legal action over a claim non-citizens received mail-in ballots.
3: The DOJ giving the state 48 hours to determine the citizenship status of individuals whose names are listed on a password-protected thumb drive. For individuals whose citizenship cannot be verified, the DOJ is asking elections officials to segregate, not cancel, their ballots until their status can be determined. California Attorney General Rob Bonta has previously said, despite legal threats from the government, voting procedures remain fully secure and unchanged.
0: Fox's Kristen Goodwin in Los Angeles. Inflation worsened last month to 3.7%, according to the Labor Department. It's up from 3.4% in August. 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
5: I'm Sergeant Dominic Smith. In the Republic of Korea, Kang Shin-chol, the ROK Minister of National Defense, has visited USFK headquarters on Camp Humphreys. This marked his first visit to emphasize his focus on the importance of the alliance. U.S. Army soldiers have conducted the U.S. Army Pacific Validation for the 59th Annual Philip A. Connelly Competition at Joint Base Lewis-McChord. During the training, soldiers operated a drone to showcase emergency resupply training via sling load operations. Finally, in Hawaii, U.S. Navy sailors have paid respects to Gold Star families during the Bells Across America

0: event at Joint Base Pearl Harbor Hickam. The ceremony honored the fallen service members commemorating their life and service. This has been your Pacific Pulse. I'm U.S. Army Sergeant Dominic Smith.
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2: Major League Baseball, Game 3 of the NLCS between the Brewers and the Dodgers. They're now in the bottom of the second inning, and it is Milwaukee in front 1-0. There's one out in the bottom of the second inning. Shohei Ohtani has not batted. He is about to come up. He was put sixth in the batting order, which is the lowest in his career, in which he has appeared in a lineup, only going 1-for-7 so far in this NLCS, and has had health issues for the last several weeks. Jackson Chourio with a leadoff homer for Milwaukee to give him that 1-0 lead. Game 4 tomorrow moved to 8 o'clock Eastern time. Game 3, the ALCS moved ahead to 1 due to anticipated inclement weather. And the Phillies and Don Mattingly have agreed to terms on a 2-year deal that will make him the full-time manager in Philadelphia. Joe Espada will not return as the manager of the Houston Astros.

0: what do you think about Grassy Meadow?
1: What about Zombie Brains Red?
0: Oh, look, they have Shimmering Sunset.
1: Ooh, Tilt-A-Whirl Barf Greenorama.
0: There's also Sandy Beach Taupe.
2: A PCS move can seem threatening to children. Getting them involved with your move can help them have a more positive attitude about it. Even things like letting them pick out the paint color for their new room can go a long way.
0: Oh, what's this one?
1: Oh, yeah, Biohazard Blue.
0: Yeah. Oh, what do you think about Grassy Meadow?
1: What about Zombie Brains Red?
0: Oh, look, they have Shimmering Sunset.
1: Ooh, Tilt-A-Whirl Barf Greenorama.
0: There's also Sandy Beach Taupe.
2: A PCS move can seem threatening to children. Getting them involved with your move can help them have a more positive attitude about it. Even things like letting them pick out the paint color for their new room can go a long way.
0: Ooh, what's this one?
1: Oh, yeah, Biohazard Blue.
0: Yeah.
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4: This is your News in One. Reporting for AFN Europe, I'm Army Staff Sergeant Rebecca Wall. From the flight line to the 50-yard line, 48th Fighter Wing airmen represent the U.S. Airmen from RAF Lakenheath paraded the colors onto the field at Tottenham Hotspur Stadium during the opening game of the NFL's London Series. The pregame ceremony put the airmen in front of thousands of fans in the country where they serve. Staff Sergeant Rotondo from 48th Fighter Wing says the opportunity was about more than carrying the flag onto the field.
5: Representing my country in front of thousands of people is honestly an honor. When they see the U.S. nurse service members participating today, I hope they take away the strength and partnership that the United States and the U.K. hold so dearly on the field. Being able to represent that at a football game in their territory is pretty cool.
4: The London game was a part of the NFL's international series. With more games scheduled across Europe, service members and their families can catch the action on the AFN Now app. That was your News in One. I'm Army Staff Sergeant Rebecca Wall.
6: Wherever you

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out the cover of Newsweek. Oh well, guess beggars can't be choosy. Wanted to receive attention from my music. Wanted to be left alone in public, excuse me. Wanting my cake and eat it too. Wanting it both ways. Fame made me a balloon, cause my ego inflated when I blew. See, but it was confusing, cause all

0: stay locked on the Eagle.
1: From ABC News, I'm Dave Packer. The University of Chicago says a person of interest has been identified in connection with the reported sexual assault at the Alpha Epsilon Pi fraternity. Not a student, the school says. Meanwhile, Cornell University, the faculty, Senate there debated a no-confidence resolution to condemn that school's response to campus sexual violence. Department of Government Chair Richard Bensel.
2: Faculty were extremely angry. They gave him a hard time. I think appropriately so.
1: Now it's Maryland. A board administrator confirmed state officials in that state informed by federal authorities today of a possible suspicious letter addressed to them. This a day after elections officials in Louisiana and Oklahoma said letters with unknown substances were sent to their offices, neither found to be hazardous. Maritime traffic is not flowing through the Strait of Hormuz freely. A British tracking group cites about 20 attacks on vessels since the start of the month. This as the Iran-backed Houthis are also threatening oil and gas in Saudi Arabia. The White House is blaming the uptick in inflation on the fighting in the Middle East. Meanwhile, stocks tumbled after the higher-than-expected inflation data today. ABC's Olivia Rubin.
3: Gas is up 34% year-to-year. Energy prices up 20% year-to-year. Fuel oil up 74%. Airfare 22%. Electricity 4.4%. Of course, there are other areas seeing increases as well. According to this report, food up 2.5%. The price of eating out up 3.5%.
1: President Trump at his second rally of the night, speaking for Republican candidates in Montana, also announcing new investments in the state.
4: And to help more Montana families buy a home, next year under my leadership, Fannie Mae and Freddie Mac will be investing $3 billion in Montana mortgages to help 10,000 Montana homebuyers achieve their American dream.
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6: I'm Sergeant Dominic Smith. In the Republic of Korea, Kang Shin-chol, the ROC Minister of National Defense, has visited USFK headquarters on Camp Humphreys. This marked his first visit to emphasize his focus on the importance of the alliance. U.S. Army soldiers have conducted the U.S. Army Pacific Validation for the 59th Annual Philip A. Connolly Competition at Joint Base Lewis-McChord. During the training, soldiers operated a drone to showcase emergency resupply training via sling load operations. Finally, in Hawaii, U.S. Navy sailors have paid respects to Gold Star families during the Bells Across America event at Joint Base Pearl Harbor Hickam. The ceremony honored the fallen service members commemorating their life and service. This has been your Pacific Pulse. I'm U.S. Army Sergeant Dominic Smith.
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8: Game three of the NLCS has now reached the bottom of the sixth inning in Los Angeles, and Milwaukee still leading the LA Dodgers 1-0 on a Jackson Chourio leadoff home run in the first inning. Blake Snell has given LA the pitching performance they needed. He's got 9 strikeouts through 6 innings, has only allowed 2 hits, including that Chourio home run, but the Dodgers off.

0: offense has not gotten it done. They entered the game with less than a 600 OPS in the postseason as a team. And that's continuing to go down right now as LA just has three hits so far on the evening. Game four tomorrow been moved to 8 o'clock Eastern time. That's because the American League Championship Series has gotten moved up to 1 o'clock in the afternoon tomorrow in anticipation of inclement weather in Cleveland. The Phillies and Don Mattingly agreeing to a two-year deal that will make him the full-time manager in Philadelphia.
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4: This is your News in One. Reporting for AFN Europe, I'm Army Staff Sergeant Rebecca Wall. From the flight line to the 50-yard line, 48 Fighter Wing airmen represent the U.S. Airmen from RAF Lakenheath paraded the colors onto the field at Tottenham Hotspur Stadium during the opening game of the NFL's London Series. The pregame ceremony put the airmen in front of thousands of fans in the country where they serve. Staff Sergeant Rotondo from 48 Fighter Wing says the opportunity was about more than carrying the flag onto the field.
5: Representing my country in front of thousands of people is honestly an honor. When they see the U.S. Nurse Service members participating today, I hope they take away the strength and partnership that the United States and the U.K. hold so dearly on the field. Being able to represent that at a football game in their territory is pretty cool.
4: The London game was a part of the NFL's International Series. With more games scheduled across Europe, service members and their families can catch the action on the AFN Now app. That was your News in One. I'm Army Staff Sergeant Rebecca Wall.

0: So you've quit smoking. Nice job. But now you've got a new habit to take its place. Smokeless tobacco. 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Skydive without a chute or bungee jump with fishing line? Any way you look at it, smokeless tobacco is not a good alternative to smoking. Both can cause cancer, other diseases, and death. Ask your healthcare provider about ways to quit, because smokeless tobacco will chew you up and spit you out. Trust me.
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2: 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Because a lost ID in the wrong hands can give anyone the power to essentially become you.
3: Access granted.
2: Help keep out terrorists. 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
4: At DOEA, we're proud to take a bold step forward this school year by embracing the science of reading. This approach is grounded in decades of research showing how children actually learn to read by building strong connections between sounds, letters, and meaning. We're ensuring that every student has what it takes to read proficiently and effectively. Because reading doesn't happen by chance, it happens by design. And when we get the science right, every child gets the future they deserve.
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1: In one day, I'm Sue Guzman, Fox News. President Trump rallying for Republicans in Kalispell, Montana tonight, reiterating his promise to give all American adults a check for $5,000 if Republicans win control of the House and Senate.
2: If you elect a Republican House and a Republican Senate on November 3rd, you'll get your $5,000. We'll make all Trump tax cuts permanent, including the very famous now, no tax on tips, no tax on overtime, and no tax on Social Security for our great seniors.
1: He also warned what would happen if Democrats win.
2: But the choice in this election is very simple. You can vote for the radical left Democrat communist to loot your wealth, raise your taxes by $5 trillion.
1: Earlier in the day, the president also was in Bullhead City, Arizona, in support of Congressman Andy Biggs, who's running against incumbent Katie Hobbs in the governor's race. Pope Leo XIV recovering from cancer surgery. We have the latest from Fox's Lauren Green.
3: He's eating, walking, and even celebrated mass on his floor. Yesterday, doctors at Gemelli Hospital in Rome removed a lower section of his right lung. Test confirmed a diagnosis of lung adenocarcinoma, the most common type of lung cancer with the most favorable prognosis. The Vatican releasing a statement saying the condition had been suspected during preoperative tests and confirmed during the 90-minute surgery.
1: And that is Fox's Lauren Green reporting. North Korea says it has test-fired cruise missiles designed to be fired from submarines as it continues to expand its military capabilities during a prolonged freeze in diplomacy with Washington and Seoul. North Korean state media describing the weapons as strategic, implying an intent to harm them with nuclear warheads, but didn't specify whether they were launched from a submarine or an underwater test platform. 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
5: I'm Sergeant Dominic Smith. In the Republic of Korea, Kang Shin-chol, the ROK Minister of National Defense, has visited USFK headquarters on Camp Humphreys. This marked his first visit to emphasize his focus on the importance of the alliance. U.S. Army soldiers have conducted the U.S. Army Pacific Validation for the 59th Annual Philip A. Connelly Competition at Joint Base Lewis-McChord. During the training, soldiers operated a drone to showcase emergency resupply training via sling load operations. Finally, in Hawaii, U.S. Navy sailors have paid respects to Gold Star families during the Bells Across America event at Joint Base Pearl Harbor Hickam. The ceremony honored the fallen service members commemorating their life and service. This has been your Pacific Pulse. I'm U.S. Army Sergeant Dominic Smith.
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7: NLCS Game 3, the Brewers and the Dodgers. Milwaukee already up 2-0, and they look well on their way to going up 3-0 as they now lead it by 3, 5-2, with two outs in the bottom of the eighth inning. Jake Bowers and Garrett Mitchell, the crucial home runs in the seventh to give the Brewers the lead that they had surrendered in the sixth inning on a Will Smith double, but the back-to-back home runs plus a wild pitch now giving the Brewers a three-run cushion. Blake Snell had pitched well through six-plus innings with nine strikeouts, but in the seventh inning gave up those two costly home runs. Tomorrow's Game 4 has been moved to 8 o'clock Eastern time. That's because the American League Championship Series Game 3 was moved to 1 o'clock Eastern in the afternoon in anticipation of inclement weather in Cleveland. And in other Major League Baseball news, the Phillies and Don Mattingly have agreed to make him the permanent manager.
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0: None shall pass.
1: What?
0: None shall pass, unless they are to answer this question correctly. What beeth the difference twixt a general power of attorney and a special power of attorney?
2: I can't be bothered with this.
3: I am King Arthur. Have at you.
4: It would appear that the king didn't know that a general power of attorney grants almost unlimited authority, whereas a special power of attorney restricts that authority. 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
1: Tis merely a flesh wound!
0: Halt! None shall pass!
1: What?
0: None shall pass, unless they are to answer this question correctly. What beeth the difference twixt a general power of attorney and a special power of attorney?
2: I can't be bothered with this.
3: I am King Arthur. Have at you.
4: It would appear that the king didn't know that a general power of attorney grants almost unlimited authority, whereas a special power of attorney restricts that authority. Visit your legal office for more information.
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0: I want you, I need you, oh God. I need these beautiful things that I've got.
1: Confused about cholesterol? The answers lie in the world of science. High-density lipoproteins, or HDL, are found in foods like lean meats, nuts, and olive oil. 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Low-density lipoproteins, on the other hand, can clog your arteries and contribute to heart disease and other health risks. They're found in fatty meats and fried foods. Just remember, H for healthy, L for lousy. And that's cholesterol from the world of science.
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9: Top stories from Federal News Network. The Army wants drones to do more of the dangerous work on the battlefield. The service is setting up new units across four Army corps to test how autonomous systems can help with everything from scouting enemy positions to breaching fortified buildings. The effort will help the Army figure out where the technology works and how to get it into soldiers' hands faster. They'll report their findings to the service's New Futures and Autonomous Systems Command. The Army's red teams could be getting new equipment so their fellow soldiers can better train to fight a modern enemy. The service doesn't collect enough information on how that training is going, one official said at the Association of the U.S. Army's annual conference in Washington. But a new data lake and agentic AI could help gather and analyze that data, as well as having units rotate through the Army's combat training centers more often. For more, visit federalnewsnetwork.com. I'm Michelle Sandefur.
10: 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AFN.

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0: ABC News. I'm Dave Packer. September's Consumer Price Index was 3.7% higher compared to a year ago, meaning consumers paid more for food, fuel, and other costs of living. The White House blaming the uptick in inflation on new fighting between Iran-backed Houthis and Saudi Arabia in the Middle East. ABC's Olivia Rubin on relief for seniors who may be struggling with higher prices.
1: The Social Security Administration saying that benefits for cost of living increase will increase next month by 3.6% is the number there. That is on average about $75 million more a month for the nearly 76 million people who get Social Security benefits. The administration saying that those will largely kick in next year, though for some people they could start hitting on December 31st.
0: The Justice Department sent letters to state and local election officials in California Wednesday, threatening legal action over a list of alleged non-citizen voters that the Trump administration claims were sent mail-in ballots for the upcoming midterms.
2: The Department of Justice gave California officials 48 hours to act on the list by verifying whether it showed non-citizens were sent mail-in ballots and to segregate any potential return ballots that may have been included until the state can verify their citizenship status. Peter Harlambus, ABC News.
0: More questions about U.S. intelligence sharing with Ukraine. A source in Ukraine's presidential office says Tuesday night the United States did share intelligence warning of incoming Russian missile strikes, but not for the first wave of missiles. ABC's Ian Pannell in London.
3: As Russian forces unleash a massive barrage on Ukrainian energy facilities, leaving more than 600,000 without power, Ukraine's President Zelensky says he feels betrayed by the U.S.
0: And it's not just intelligence. Military and political officials in Ukraine saying access to Elon Musk's Starlink system has suddenly been restricted, limiting Ukraine's ability to fend off Russian attacks. You're listening to ABC News.
4: This is your News in One. Reporting for AFN Europe, I'm Army Staff Sergeant Rebecca Wall. From the flight line to the 50-yard line, 48th Fighter Wing airmen represent the U.S. Airmen from RAF Lakenheath paraded the colors onto the field at Tottenham Hotspur Stadium during the opening game of the NFL's London series. The pregame ceremony put the airmen in front of thousands of fans in the country where they serve. Staff Sergeant Rotondo from 48th Fighter Wing says the opportunity was about more than carrying the flag onto the field.
5: Representing my country in front of thousands of people is honestly an honor. When they see the U.S. nurse service members participating today, I hope they take away the strength and partnership that the United States and the U.K. hold so dearly on the field. Being able to represent that at a football game in their territory is pretty cool.
4: The London game was a part of the NFL's international series. With more games scheduled across Europe, service members and their families can catch the action on the AFN Now app. That was your News in One. I'm Army Staff Sergeant Rebecca Wall.
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7: NLCS Game 3, the Brewers and the Dodgers. Milwaukee already up 2-0, and they look well on their way to going up 3-0 as they now lead it by 3, 5-2, with two outs in the bottom of the eighth inning. Jake Bowers and Garrett Mitchell, the crucial home runs in the seventh to give the Brewers the lead that they had surrendered in the sixth inning on a Will Smith double, but the back-to-back home runs plus a wild pitch now giving the Brewers a three-run cushion. Blake Snell had pitched well through six-plus innings with nine strikeouts, but in the seventh inning gave up those two costly home runs. Tomorrow's Game 4 has been moved to 8 o'clock Eastern time. That's because the American League Championship Series Game 3 was moved to 1 o'clock Eastern in the afternoon in anticipation of inclement weather in Cleveland. And in other Major League Baseball news, the Phillies and Don Mattingly have agreed to make him the permanent manager.
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0: 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Looking at the
1: 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Here is today's weather forecast.
2: Good morning, Vicenza. It is time for your hourly weather and exchange rate report. It is currently a crisp 52 degrees outside. Today's high is going to be a perfect 72, and our low today is this 52. 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

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This is DJ Duke, and you're listening to The Espresso Mix. I just wanted to start off our morning by telling you that it is National Grouch Day. I had no idea this was even a holiday. Apparently, it's not even Oscar's first holiday this year. It's his second, and let me tell you guys, I am definitely feeling it this morning. But let's get right back into the music before I share some fun on-post activities with y'all. We have My Body Isn't Ready by Somber coming up next.

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Welcome back, Vicenza. 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This is DJ Duke, and I just wanted to remind you that Rocky Horror Shadow Show is finally starting tomorrow, and it's going to continue on to Saturday as well, which is when I'm going. I'm super excited. If you haven't bought your tickets yet, though, you can still purchase them either by visiting the Soldiers Theater, giving them a call, or I think you can walk into the actual venue of the show, which is going to be at the Golden Lion on Castle Metterly. So if you have bought your tickets already and are patiently and eagerly waiting like me, or you need to buy them, make sure you check out the Rocky Horror Shadow Show put on by the Soldiers Theater. Let's get right back into the music. We have Golden by Hunter X coming up next.

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Don't miss your chance to participate in the Army 10-miler official Shadow Run coming up on October 23rd. There are two different ways you can participate. You can do the 10-miler Shadow Run, or you can do the Team Relay, which is four 2.5-mile runs. It's going to be at Delden Track and Field during PT hours, starting at 6:15. And there's no pre-registration required, but you can register on site 30 minutes prior to the race. So if you wanted to register, make sure you are arriving early to that 6:15 timeline. The event is open to military, civilians, and family members. And awards for first, second, and third place will be t-shirts and finished medals for all, as well as raffled prizes. There is no cost to get into this event. Just show up and, like I said, register 30 minutes prior to the race and you're in. Let's get right back into the music. We have Too Sweet by Hosea coming up next.

0: Coleman
1: essentially told the crowd that if the Democrats win, they'll reverse course on his successful agenda of closed borders and economic wins.
2: The last time the radical Democrats had power, they gave us the worst inflation in American history, the highest energy prices in American history, the worst trade deficit in American history.
1: And as we head into the midterms, the latest Fox News survey shows the top five voter concerns are government corruption, inflation, gas prices, government leadership, and health care. And there are additional concerns, including border security, immigration crime, and the war in Iran, which President Trump addressed during a rally in Bullhead, Arizona.
0: The White House making fraud crackdown a main topic ahead of the midterms.
3: Targeting billions in questionable spending on health care. Officials scrubbing duplicate coverage, including people enrolled in multiple programs or policies after they've died. DOJ also cracking down on tax cheats nationwide in cases involving more than $490 million. And in California, DOJ pressing the state to verify thousands of potential non-citizens on its voter rolls, a move the state's Attorney General Rob Bonta calls voter intimidation.
0: Fox's Kevin Cork and Pope Leo XIV still recovering from his cancer surgery. Here's Fox's Lauren Green.
4: He's eating, walking, and even celebrated mass on his floor. Yesterday, doctors at Gemelli Hospital in Rome removed a lower section of his right lung. Tests confirmed a diagnosis of lung adenocarcinoma, the most common type of lung cancer with the most favorable prognosis.
0: And Fox's Lauren Green reporting. 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
5: This is your News in One. Reporting for AFN Europe, I'm Army Staff Sergeant Rebecca Wall. From the flight line to the 50-yard line, 48th Fighter Wing airmen represent the U.S. Airmen from RAF Lakenheath paraded the colors onto the field at Tottenham Hotspur Stadium during the opening game of the NFL's London Series. The pregame ceremony put the airmen in front of thousands of fans in the country where they serve. Staff Sergeant Rotondo from 48th Fighter Wing says the opportunity was about more than carrying the flag onto the field.
6: Representing my country in front of thousands of people is honestly an honor. When they see the U.S. nurse service members participating today, I hope they take away the strength and partnership that the United States and the U.K. hold so dearly on the field. Being able to represent that at a football game in their territory is pretty cool.
5: The London game was a part of the NFL's international series. With more games scheduled across Europe, service members and their families can catch the action on the AFN Now app. That was your News in One. I'm Army Staff Sergeant Rebecca Wall.
7: From the Fox Sports Studios in Los Angeles, here's Kevin Wired.
8: Major League Baseball, NLCS Game 3 has gone final in Los Angeles.
9: 3-2 pitch. Betts swings and misses and the ball game is over. Wisconsin has 3-0 in the series sound. The Brewers a win away from going to the World Series. 6-2 the final score.
8: Brewers Radio Network with the call as the Brewers get two big home runs in the seventh inning to retake the lead that they would not relinquish. Jake Bowers and Garrett Mitchell going back to back to put the Brewers one win away from the World Series. The ALCS is tomorrow. It's been moved up to 1 o'clock because they're expecting inclement weather in Cleveland. As a result, NLCS Game 4 in Los Angeles will now be played at 8 o'clock Eastern Time. Managerial news, Don Mattingly and the Phillies have agreed to a two-year deal to make him the full-time manager.
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2: 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This is your host, DJ Duke, bringing you all your U.S. faves, local news, and of course, some fun stuff to do right here on and around Post. Speaking of, we have a very special guest in this hour. We have Mr. Richard Gerke from MWR. We're going to get right back with him after couple more songs and the weather. Up next, we have Hit the Wall by Gracie Abrams.

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0: 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Looking at the
1: 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Here is today's weather forecast.
2: Welcome back, Vicenza. It is time for your hourly weather and exchange rate report. It is currently at 53 degrees outside. Our high today will be 72 and our low was 52. Heading over to AFNEurope.net for our exchange rate. 1 US dollar would get you about 89 euro cents and 1 euro costs about $1.12. You can find that information and more on our AFN Now app. Let's get right back in the music before we talk to Mr. Richard Gerke from MWR. We have I Like Me Better by Love coming up next.

0: Welcome back. You're listening to The Espresso Mix on FM 105.3 The Eagle. This is DJ Duke, and I'm in the studio live right now with Mr. Richard Gerke from MWR. Yay!
1: Hey! Am I supposed to applaud myself?
0: Oh. Yeah.
1: There we go. Pat on the back for me.
0: What's wrong with that?
1: Oh, yeah.
0: Welcome in. Good morning.
1: Thank you.
0: How are you doing today?
1: I'm doing well. Yeah, it's nice weather out there. It's cool. I'm enjoying these temperatures
0: now.
1: With red hair like this, I need fall temperatures. I don't thrive in the summer.
0: No, me neither. It's not in my genes.
1: I come from Washington, people. Come on.
0: Yeah, exactly. So what did you want to share with us today?
1: Well,
0: we have some pretty cool events coming up.
1: Yeah. We've got, there's the Rocky Horror Shadow Show. It's going to be the first one I want to announce today. It's going to be October 16th. And 16th right. and 17th. I wanted to confirm that before I said anything more, because then I would get someone punching me, slapping me.
0: It's like, I only know because I have tickets.
1: There we go. So yeah, it's going to be at 9 o'clock, but the doors will open at 8 o'clock both of those days. While it's a Soldier Theater show, it's actually going to be at the Golden Lion Conference Center. And basically, you're going to have the Rocky Horror Picture Show up on the screen. Then you've got all the different actors from Soldier Theater who are going to be kind of like acting along, singing along, just a whole bunch of fun. I've never actually been to it's called Classic, and I know there's props, there's things you throw.
0: I've heard it's really interactive. I'm excited. Yeah.
1: So it should
0: be
1: fun.
0: You get a prop bag with your purchase of a ticket.
1: Exactly.
0: Like $20.
1: That's good. Yeah.
0: Both the ticket and the prop bag.
1: I think there's going to be like food and drinks available from over there as well. So that should be a great time for everybody.
0: Mm-hmm.
1: So yeah, so we've got that coming up. That's going to be very, very, very soon.
0: Okay, and we will be right back with Mr. Richard Gerke right after the break. Sorry.
1: No, I like to talk. Too much talking.
0: Okay, we'll be right back. We have Black Velvet by Alana Miles coming up next.

0: 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You're listening to FM 105.3. This is the Espresso Mix, and I'm live in the studio right now with Mr. Richard Gerke from MWR. We just talked about the upcoming Rocky Horror Shadow
1: Come
0: show.
1: Here, Rocco. Come on.
0: But he wanted to share some more upcoming events with us. What did you have?
1: Well, I don't want to step on the toes of any Halloween things, so I'm just going to call this the Color Run. But it's technically it's called the Color Me Spooky 5K, but it's going to be a Color Run. So that's the this is going to be on October 21st at 3 p.m. ACS is partnering with CYS, and they're going to be doing just a really fun color run. So you can be in costume, but just know there's gonna be like powder and all sorts of different colors and stuff. So but just kind of come ready to run, have a great time. It's a great time of the day as well for everyone to just be able to enjoy. It's 3 o'clock. You're not gonna get too sweaty because the temperatures are just right. So it's
0: And where's it at?
1: This is gonna be at the Edderly Track and Field.
0: Oh, okay.
1: So it's a 5K run, but you're going to go to the, they'll have different points where they just like throw powder at you, and it's going to be like just getting all messy. Messy for fun. There we go.
0: Nice. I mean, yeah, it sounds like a fun time. And if I'm not mistaken, it's supposed to be raising awareness for domestic violence.
1: That's correct. Yeah.
0: Right?
1: Yeah. Okay. Domestic Violence Awareness Month. So
0: nice.
1: Yeah.
0: Okay.
1: So it should be a lot of fun on that. Am I allowed to talk about more? Because I'll just keep talking.
0: Yes, please.
1: Okay, just making sure. Okay, so the other one, this is a switching gears completely. I know we're not quite at the candy October, the October candy Halloween season is still not quite here, but Thanksgiving is around the corner, and Outdoor Recreation is going to be having a great thing to do on that 4 day. So if you haven't already planned things, you want to go on down, because it's going to be, this is a trip over to Vienna. So heading up to Vienna, Austria. And there's, honestly, it's going to, I think it's, I want to say it's 3 countries and 4 different major cities and just tours and lovely hotel stay and breakfast. And it's a lot of great stuff.
0: Nice. Okay. Well, thank you so much for sharing. We're going to be right back with Mr. Richard Gerke after the break. We have As It Was by Harry Styles coming up next.

0: Welcome back. This is DJ Duke on the Espresso Mix. You're listening to FM 105.3, The Eagle. Welcome. We are in the studio with Mr. Richard Gerke, and we just wanted to say a few more things before the end of the hour.
1: Yep, I'm going to say hi. I'm going to say bye. That's two things right there. Okay. But the last thing, though, is going to be if you want more information about all the great trips, all the great activities, classes, everything that MWR does on a weekly basis, go to italy.armymwr.com, and you can find it all there. And then from there, you can branch out. There's a bunch of other ways to get – we can get information to you. And also, we've got 18 different TVs around post. So if you're in an MWR facility, just look up. You'll see a screen there, and it's going to have all the latest info on there too.
0: Awesome. Well, thank you so much, Richard, for coming in. It's always a pleasure to have you on the show.
1: Always wonderful to be here.
0: And we are going to wrap it up. So, yeah.
1: Excellent. Have a great day.
0: We have After the After Party by Charlie XCX coming up next.

All right, Vicenza, that's it for hour two of the Espresso Mix. Thanks so much for tuning in to FM 105.3, The Eagle. I will be right back after the break.

September's consumer price index was 3.7% higher compared to a year ago, meaning consumers paid more for food, fuel, and other costs of living. The White House blaming the uptick in inflation on new financial

0: non-citizen voters that the Trump administration claims were sent mail-in ballots for the upcoming midterms.
1: The Department of Justice gave California officials 48 hours to act on the list by verifying whether it showed non-citizens were sent mail-in ballots and to segregate any potential return ballots that may have been included until the state can verify their citizenship status. Peter Harlambus, ABC News.
0: More questions about U.S. intelligence sharing with Ukraine. A source in Ukraine's presidential office says Tuesday night the United States did share intelligence warning of incoming Russian missile strikes, but not for the first wave of missiles. ABC's Ian Pannell in London.
2: As Russian forces unleash a massive barrage on Ukrainian energy facilities, leaving more than 600,000 without power, Ukraine's President Zelensky says he feels betrayed by the U.S.
0: And it's not just intelligence. Military and political officials in Ukraine saying access to Elon Musk's Starlink system has suddenly been restricted, limiting Ukraine's ability to fend off Russian attacks. You're listening to ABC News.
3: This is your News in One. Reporting for AFN Europe, I'm Army Staff Sergeant Rebecca Wall. From the flight line to the 50-yard line, 48th Fighter Wing airmen represent the U.S. Airmen from RAF Lakenheath paraded the colors onto the field at Tottenham Hotspur Stadium during the opening game of the NFL's London Series. The pregame ceremony put the airmen in front of thousands of fans in the country where they serve. Staff Sergeant Rotondo from 48th Fighter Wing says the opportunity was about more than carrying the flag onto the field.
4: Representing my country in front of thousands of people is honestly an honor. When they see the U.S. Nurse Service members participating today, I hope they take away the strength and partnership that the United States and the U.K. hold so dearly on the field. Being able to represent that at a football game in their territory is pretty cool.
3: The London game was a part of the NFL's International Series. With more games scheduled across Europe, service members and their families can catch the action on the AFN Now app. That was your News in One. I'm Army Staff Sergeant Rebecca Wall.
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6: Final score out in Los Angeles as the Milwaukee Brewers take a commanding 3-0 series lead against the Dodgers in this NLCS after a 6-2 win on Wednesday night. They got the lead first, did the Brewers, on a Jackson Chourio leadoff home run in the first. The Dodgers would temporarily reclaim the lead on a Will Smith 2-RBI double, but the big blow came in the seventh as Jake Bowers and Garrett Mitchell went back-to-back in hitting home runs for Milwaukee to give them a lead that they would not relinquish, and they're now just one win away from playing in the World Series. Game four tomorrow, push back to 8 o'clock Eastern time. That's because the ALCS was moved up in the afternoon in anticipation of inclement weather tomorrow evening in Cleveland. So ALCS Game 3 tomorrow will be at 1 o'clock Eastern time, and the NLCS Game 4 will be at 8.
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2: 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And we are serving America's best on this lovely Thursday morning. This is your host, DJ Duke, bringing you all your U.S. faves, local news, and of course, some fun stuff to do right here on and around Post. Let's get right into it. We have Folded by Kehlani coming up next.

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0: 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Looking at the
1: long-range forecast. Here is today's weather forecast.
2: Welcome back, Vicenza. It is time for your hourly weather and exchange rate report. It is currently at 57 degrees outside. Today's high will be 72 and our low was 53. We're looking at clouds to partly clouds throughout today, and looks like we're going to continue that for the rest of the week. Over to AFNEurope.net for our exchange rate. 1 US dollar will get you 89 euro cents, and a euro costs about $1.12. And you can find that information and more on our AFN Now app, so go and check it out. Up next, we got Iris by the Goo Goo Dolls.

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You're listening to FM 105.3 and this is the Espresso Mix. I wanted to start off this hour where I'm going to be talking about some news with some good news. We had sweet success at the Tiramisu World Cup. The classic category crown went to a competitor from Brazil, while the creative title is awarded for a beehive-inspired tiramisu featuring raspberry compote, white chocolate, and lemon honey. More than 300 participants from around the world joined in this celebration of Italy's iconic dessert in Treviso. Let's get right back into the music. We have Try by Pink coming up next.

AFM Vicenza, the Eagle. It just keeps getting better. Serving America's best.

0: What's up? It's DJ Duke on the Espresso Mix, back with some more local news for you. There, we have some local Vicenza traffic news. Piazzale di Gasperi in Vicenza closes to traffic through Sunday for a redevelopment near the railway station. Viale Roma operates one way from Viale Verde on Corso San Felice, access between Piazzale Gusti and Piazzale De Gasperi is restricted to residents, and four new bus stops are also being planned. Let's get right back into the music before we have more local news. We have Man Child by Sabrina Carpenter coming up next.
1: Oh boy.

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Welcome back. This is DJ Duke on the Espresso Mix with some more local news for you. There is going to be a new 4-kilometer bike path and pedestrian path opened near Vicenza, linking the San Pietro in Torregonia with Torre di Cortisolo. Built along the Ticinia River, the route improves safe cycling connections, supports sustainable transportation, and expands access to the region's growing network of recreational commuter bike paths. So if you're a big bike person, or if that's just how you like to get around, then good news for you. Let's get right back into the music. We have Shake It Off by Mariah Carey coming up next.

0: for support in the West. I'm Sue Guzman, Fox News. President Trump's been traveling all over the country campaigning for Republican Party candidates. His last stop Wednesday night was in Montana. Fox's Christina Coleman
1: essentially told the crowd that if the Democrats win, they'll reverse course on his successful agenda of closed borders and economic wins.
2: The last time the radical Democrats had power, they gave us the worst inflation in American history, the highest energy prices in American history, the worst trade deficit in American history.
1: And as we head into the midterms, the latest Fox News survey shows the top five voter concerns are government corruption, inflation, gas prices, government leadership, and health care. And there are additional concerns, including border security, immigration crime, and the war in Iran, which President Trump addressed during a rally in Bullhead.

0: White House, Jared Halpern, Fox News.
1: The Pentagon is expanding its fight against drug traffickers, sending several hundred soldiers from the 10th Mountain Division at Fort Drum, New York, to Latin America. Fox News confirming the reporting of the New York Times. First elements of the 600-soldier battalion have begun to deploy to a new jungle training facility. It'll eventually train with local forces in Colombia and Honduras. 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
3: I'm Sergeant Dominic Smith. In the Republic of Korea, Kang Shin-chol, the ROC Minister of National Defense, has visited USFK headquarters on Camp Humphreys. This marked his first visit to emphasize his focus on the importance of the alliance. U.S. Army soldiers have conducted the U.S. Army Pacific Validation for the 59th Annual Philip A. Connelly Competition at Joint Base Lewis-McChord. During the training, soldiers operated a drone to showcase emergency resupply training via sling load operations. Finally, in Hawaii, U.S. Navy sailors have paid respects to Gold Star families during the Bells Across America event at Joint Base Pearl Harbor Hickam. The ceremony honored the fallen service members commemorating their life and service. This has been your Pacific Pulse. I'm U.S. Army Sergeant Dominic Smith.
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5: Final score out in Los Angeles as the Milwaukee Brewers take a commanding 3-0 series lead against the Dodgers in this NLCS after a 6-2 win on Wednesday night. They got the lead first, did the Brewers, on a Jackson Chourio leadoff home run in the first. The Dodgers would temporarily reclaim the lead on a Will Smith 2-RBI double, but the big blow came in the seventh as Jake Bowers and Garrett Mitchell went back-to-back in hitting home runs for Milwaukee to give them a lead that they would not relinquish, and they're now just one win away from a playing in the World Series. Game four tomorrow, push back to 8 o'clock Eastern time. That's because the ALCS was moved up in the afternoon in anticipation of inclement weather tomorrow evening in Cleveland. So ALCS Game 3 tomorrow will be at 1 o'clock Eastern time, and the NLCS Game 4 will be at 8.
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2: 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We are serving America's best on this lovely Thursday morning. This is your host, DJ Duke, bringing you all your U.S. faves, local news, and of course some fun stuff to do right here on and around Post. Let's get right into it. We have Without Me by Halsey coming up first.

0: You've seemed a little off lately.
1: Yeah, just a stress. Don't really know who to talk to.
0: You should reach out to the Military and Family Life Counselors. They are here to help us. It is free, confidential, and no paperwork.
1: Seriously? How do I find one?
0: Easy. If you are from 173rd, talk to Lola. BEB, BSB, or CTAF, that's Kelly. And if you are in the Garrison, 207th, 307th, 522nd, or 509th, reach out to WISE. They are all in the ACS building 108.
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0: 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Looking at the
1: long-range forecast. Here is today's weather forecast.
2: Welcome back, Vicenza. It is time for your hourly weather and exchange rate report. It is currently 62 degrees outside. Today's high will be 72 and our low was 52. 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One U.S. dollar will get you 89 euro cents and a euro costs about $1.12. 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

0: It's so lovely to have a meal out on the town, but I must say these biscuits are a little bland. Excuse me, waiter.
1: Yes, baby, what can I get for you?
0: Sir, would you happen to have any jelly for these biscuits?
1: Jelly, baby? You know AFM the Eagle ain't got no jelly. But we...

Welcome back. This is DJ Duke on the Espresso Mix. In this hour, I wanted to share with you some fun off-post activities that you can look forward to. First of all, being the Marana Black Truffle Celebration. 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So if you're in the area and you have the time, go make sure you check that out. Let's get right back into the music. We have Teenage Dream by Katy Perry coming up next.

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Welcome back. This is DJ Duke on the Espresso Mix, bringing you some more fun off-post activities to look forward to. Don't miss the Caldaño Fall Fest this Sunday. They're going to be bringing history to life with La Scartozada. You can enjoy artisan stalls, a tractor parade, living history displays, and traditional Veneto flavors at Villa Caldaño. So make sure to check it out. We have Mr. Know-It-All by Teddy Swims coming up next.

0: Welcome back. This is DJ Duke on the Espresso Mix, bringing you some more fun off-post activities. A temporary artificial ski slope is going to be opening at Vicenza's Peace Park. The 30-meter track will offer free ski lessons for children and public access through 19 November. The eco-friendly surface protects the park's grass while encouraging outdoor activity and introducing young people into skiing. So if you got kids, make sure you take them over there so they can learn and you guys can hit the real slopes later this year. Let's get right back into the music. We have Daisies by Katy Perry coming up next.
1: Told them your dreams and they all started laughing.

0: Sherry Preston. President Trump's... I'm Sherry Preston. President Trump's so-called energy ceasefire may be over before it even began. Ukrainian President Volodymyr Zelensky says Russia never honored it, and now he tells the Financial Times he's ready to start hitting Russian oil refineries again. This is Ukraine says the U.S. may be cutting off resources. Here's ABC's Ian Pannell.
1: An advisor to Zelensky telling ABC News, for the past 2 days, we haven't received any missile threat alerts from our partners through the channels previously used. And it's not just intelligence. Military and political officials in Ukraine saying access to Elon Musk's Starlink system has suddenly been restricted, limiting Ukraine's ability to fend off Russian attacks.
0: President Trump keeping up his stepped-up campaign schedule. He spoke in between rallies in Arizona and Montana.
2: I wasn't going to do this, but, you know, we're going to end up doing about 32, 33 of them. And we're off to a very good start. I guess this is number 8. Or so.
0: And while the president says he is energizing voters, Scott Belden, a three-time Trump voter and rancher in Montana, says...
3: It's probably the most stressful time of my life.
0: Hard hit by increasing prices, especially the skyrocketing cost of diesel, up more than $2.60 per gallon compared to a year ago. We're now hearing some of the 911 calls from the night actress Hayden Panettiere died in South Carolina. ABC's Trevor Ault.
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2: Final score out in Los Angeles as the Milwaukee Brewers take a commanding 3-0 series lead against the Dodgers in this NLCS after a 6-2 win on Wednesday night. They got the lead first, did the Brewers, on a Jackson Chourio leadoff home run in the first. The Dodgers would temporarily reclaim the lead on a Will Smith 2-RBI double, but the big blow came in the seventh as Jake Bowers and Garrett Mitchell went back-to-back in hitting home runs for Milwaukee to give them a lead that they would not relinquish, and they're now just one win away from playing in the World Series. Game four tomorrow, push back to 8 o'clock Eastern time. That's because the ALCS was moved up in the afternoon in anticipation of inclement weather tomorrow evening in Cleveland. So ALCS Game 3 tomorrow will be at 1 o'clock Eastern time, and the NLCS Game 4 will be at 8.
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3: 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So we'll just slow down a little. 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
1: Shake a leg.
2: Dun, dun, dun, dun, dun, dun. Welcome back, you guys. This is the Midday Mingle. I'm on this DJ Duke.
3: And this is DJ DeKine. How are you guys doing today? We're good. We're good. Okay, okay.
2: We've got a lot of fun stuff for you guys this hour. We're going to be showing you some spooky events coming up and playing you some spooky music. That being said, first up we have the classic Thriller by Michael Jackson.
3: Yeah.

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0: 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Looking at the
1: long-range forecast. Here is today's weather forecast.
2: Tell me about the weather, please.
3: Well, it is currently 66 degrees outside. Our high today is going to be 72 and our low 52. Looks like we have clouds to partly clouds for the rest of the day and for the rest of the week.
2: I like clouds. Clouds are nice. I actually really do. I love it, like, when the sun goes down and then you get that little bit of orange hue on the clouds. Ugh, beautiful, beautiful. Hopefully you get that tonight.
3: Yeah, with that partly cloudy, it always gives the best sunsets, in my opinion.
2: What about the exchange rate? Are we doing good on the money side of things?
3: Yeah, I mean, it was stagnant for a while, but it actually dropped recently. So a dollar will get you 89 euro cents, and a euro only costs about $1.12 instead of the regular, like, $1.20.
2: Dang, I just pulled a bunch of money on, too. Dang. Should have been listening to AFN.
3: Let's get right back into our spooky music. We have Ghostbusters coming up next.

0: Dum, dum, dum, dum, dum, dum, dum, dum. I bet you didn't even notice it. She turned on the music. My acapella is so good. Speaking of awesome experiences, like listening to the Midday Mixdown with DJ Duke and DJ DeKine, there is an ODR trip happening on the 31st at Castello di Tiene. Can you tell us a little bit more about that, DJ Duke?
1: Yeah, so it is a super fun Halloween haunted castle tour that ODR is taking people on. Included in this trip is transportation to the castle, entry to the castle, and a trip leader to guide you through. This tour is supposed to be so scary that...
0: Spooky.
1: That participants under the age of 14 are not even allowed. You have to be 14 or older to even sign up for this trip.
0: Yeah.
1: It is only $75 or $65 for boss soldiers with everything included. Only things you need to bring would be some activity appropriate attire, so probably just for it to be a little bit chilly, some water and some snacks maybe, and a camera, of course, to capture all of your memories.
0: Nice, dude. That sounds sick. If you want to learn about more things outdoor recreation, you can check out their website or just go stop by in person or listen to your favorite DJs on AFN, where we talk about it all the time. We have some more music coming your way. Up next, we have
1: Strange Brew by Cream.

0: 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See you there.
1: Where have you been? You're 30 minutes late to formation.
2: I'm sorry, Sergeant. My barracks room burnt down.
1: Your barracks room burnt down? What happened?
2: I don't know what happened, Sergeant. One minute, I was playing my PS5, and I was air-frying my pizza rolls, and I was also blow-drying my hair and charging my electric bike along with my laptop, and I started to get a little warm, so then I plugged in my fan, and then boom, fire! Thank goodness I only used one outlet.
1: You used one outlet for all of those things?
2: Yeah. Do you think that's what caused the fire, Sergeant?
1: Yeah, I think that's what caused the fire, man. And during Fire Prevention Week, too?
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1: DJ Duckhine.
0: We are bringing you some more spooky events coming up this month. Right now, we're going to be talking about the Trunk or Treat that is returning to Casimir Edderly on the 30th.
1: Casimir Edderly?
0: Whatever.
1: Tell me about Trunk or Treat, DJ Duke.
0: Okay, well, it's going to be soldiers and families and mm-hmm. civilians from all over the area coming to Casimir Edderly to set up their trunks. They're going to be doing all sorts of fun themes. I know our office, we're doing Mario. Yeah, we're doing a Mario themed
1: Mario
0: trunk.
1: I don't know.
0: I didn't want that one. I personally wanted Jurassic Park, but whatever. But yeah, a whole bunch of people are going to show up. We got tons of candy being donated from really charitable people all
1: the
0: around
1: BMC.
0: Base. We have donation boxes if you also want to donate at the commissary, PX, and Shopette. Italian guest registration is open through October 23rd, and DOD ID card holders may pre-register up to 15 guests. So if you wanted to bring some people, make sure you register them by October 23rd.
1: Yippee! I don't know. Trunk or Treat sounds so hype as a kid. I remember, like, trick-or-treating as a kid, and then you'd have to go places. You're just like... And you always had to, like, go to the nice neighborhood, too, because you wanted the full-size candy bars.
0: Full-size candy bars. Yeah. Mm-hmm.
1: Get, like, 20 miles in a night. Maybe not 20 miles. It felt like 20 miles.
0: You know, man. I don't know if I ever went to a trunk-or-treat as a kid.
1: Never, no. Yeah. I mean, actually, I take that back. I went to one once. It was, like, Candyland. I got so much candy. It was ridiculous.
0: Actually, yeah, we didn't have a trunk or treat, but we did have in our city hall building in our town, they had like a whole bunch of people set up like booths, I guess, inside.
1: That's crazy. Like, I didn't know they did Halloween booth. Like that in Utah.
0: Yes, they do. It's in the U.S. They do Halloween.
1: That's fair,
0: it's a
1: yeah.
0: big thing. But I mean, obviously not to the like scale that some other cities would do
1: yeah.
0: it, or states would do it because, you know, just... Whatever. but, you know, it's still, I had a good time. Halloween's my favorite, so.
1: That's cool. Halloween's a cool holiday. I'm not my favorite, but I'm happy that it's yours.
0: Thanks. Mm-hmm. Still haven't picked out my costume, but.
1: Well, chop chop, you know, get to it. It's right around the corner.
0: I know.
1: We're like, what, 16 days away now?
0: Something like that.
1: A couple of weeks and some change.
0: But you guys, let's get right back into the music. We have some more spooky music for you. We have Psycho Killer by the Talking Heads coming up next.

0: Welcome back. It's DJ Duke and
1: DJ DeKine
0: back on the Midday Mingle, and we are sharing some fun Halloween activities that you can look forward to this month. In this segment, we are talking about Gardaland Halloween. Gardaland launched its longest Halloween season yet, expanding its Magic Halloween program with new themed sets, characters, and a post-apocalyptic maze where guests must evade alien hunters in silence.
1: Ooh.
0: The season will build towards the October 31st Halloween party. And this party is going to be super awesome. They're going to have 8 music artists. It's going to be going until midnight. And sorry, you were messing with something. they're going to be, the tickets are going to be priced at €29 per person. So, you know, maybe not.
1: Not bad.
0: Not the best prize, but it's not bad either. And it's going to have like a lot of stuff included. Obviously, it's going to be a super great time.
1: And that's probably a good option too, especially if like we're talking about that ODR trip that's happening where it's like 14 and above. So if you have youngins that are below the age of 14, maybe this is a good option.
0: Yeah, and I mean, it cuts off at midnight, so
1: it's so late. Gosh.
0: So it's pretty early, you know, so your kids won't feel like they're missing out.
1: Yeah.
0: It ends early.
1: Just two entirely different people.
0: Like. Sure, yeah. Very different opinions on the how late partying should go on, but
1: I'm reformed. I'm in bed at 9 o'clock now.
0: He says, what are you, 26?
1: Yeah. Yeah.
0: Old man
1: over here. That's Unk in the army, dude. 26.
0: Oh my gosh. Whatever.
1: We're also going to talk a little bit about supporting your community and spreading awareness for Domestic Violence Month by participating in the Color Me Spooky 5K taking place on October 21st at the Ederly Track and Field. Costumes are encouraged but not required. You know, even if you're out there in a little toga, it's always great to show support here for community. We have some more music coming your way with the next track coming up next.
0: Living Dead Girl, Rob Zombie.
1: Rob Zombie.
2: Who is this irresistible creature who has an insatiable love for the dead?

0: AFN Vicenza, the Eagle, serving America's best.
1: He's not going anywhere today. I'm Dave Anthony, Fox News. But President Trump will hold tele-rallies from the White House 19 days before the elections, before he heads back out on the road later this week. After the president went to Alaska, then Arizona and Montana yesterday, Fox's Alexandria Hoff reports.
2: This final midterm sprint is aimed at boosting Republican turnout, with the president hoping to convey that any short-term economic issues are just that and part of a long-term investment that his administration is making in the country.
3: The last time the radical Democrats had power, they gave us the worst inflation in American history, the highest energy prices in American history, the worst trade deficit in American history. Other than that, they've done a great job, by the way.
1: The Democrats, though, are running on affordability, blaming President Trump for rising gas and other prices in the Iran conflict. 77% of voters surveyed in a Fox News poll disapprove of his handling of inflation. And on a generic ballot, they support Democrats by 9 points over Republicans.
4: When it comes to independents, 62% say they're going blue. 6 in 10 voters under the age of 45 say they favor Democrats, as do nearly 7 in 10 Hispanics. Republicans' biggest support comes from white evangelical voters, military veterans, and people who regularly attend religious services.
1: Fox's Jessica Rosenthal. The Justice Department is threatening California with potential legal action, alleging that non-citizens believed to have gotten mail ballots before the midterms next month. A disaster in Pakistan at a school where at least 29 people were killed when the roof collapsed.
5: All but one of the dead are children who were studying at the private school in the northwestern city, Peshawar. The students are all aged just 13 or younger, according to a spokesman for the city's Lady Reading Hospital. Some of the dozens who are injured are in a critical condition. Others remain trapped in the rubble, and rescue workers are trying to get them free.
1: That's Fox's Jonathan Savage. 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
2: Final score out in Los Angeles as the Milwaukee Brewers take a commanding 3-0 series lead against the Dodgers in this NLCS after a 6-2 win on Wednesday night. They got the lead first, did the Brewers, on a Jackson Chourio leadoff home run in the first. The Dodgers would temporarily reclaim the lead on a Will Smith 2-RBI double, but the big blow came in the seventh as Jake Bowers and Garrett Mitchell went back-to-back in hitting home runs for Milwaukee to give them a lead that they would not relinquish, and they're now just one win away from a playing in the World Series. Game four tomorrow, push back to 8 o'clock Eastern time. That's because the ALCS was moved up in the afternoon in anticipation of inclement weather tomorrow evening in Cleveland. So ALCS Game 3 tomorrow will be at 1 o'clock Eastern time, and the NLCS Game 4 will be at 8.
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0: What is up? What is up? What is up? Vicenza, DJ Dakine here in the studio with you to keep you motivated on the wind down. Hopefully you guys are enjoying your day. I'm enjoying mine. We got a fire show lined up for you today, starting off with some music. We have Bad Guy by Billie Eilish coming your way.
1: What? Did you see the arena has a special bowling deal?
2: Bowling?

I like it when you take control, even if you know that you don't want me. I'll let you play.

0: Roger.
1: What?
0: Did you see the arena has a special bowling deal?
1: Bowling? You're awful at bowling.
0: Yeah, well, it's only a penny a pen.
1: A penny a pen?
0: 1 penny each pen, yes.
1: Wow, that's like free bowling for you.
0: What?
1: I said, sounds like a great deal. When is it?
0: Every Tuesday, 5 to 9.
1: That's much better than visiting your mother on Tuesdays.
0: Roger!
2: Every Tuesday, 5 to 9 p.m., penny a pen bowling at the arena. Call ahead to ensure your lane.
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0: 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Looking at the
1: long-range forecast. Here is today's weather forecast.
2: Hello, hello, hello. Welcome back to the show, Vicenza. It's everybody's favorite part, the weather. It is currently 66 degrees and partly cloudy with a real feel of 69, a high of 70 and a low of 49. Moderate fog warning for the day. I don't know if you guys woke up too early this morning, but it was a foggy out there. 1 mile an hour southerly wind. The sun will be setting at 6:29 p.m. Fair air quality and 64% humidity. On the exchange side of things, $1 will get you about 87 euro cents. And up next, we have On My Way by Jennifer Lopez coming your way.

0: AFN Vicenza. Diet this, low fat that, no calorie this, no sugar that.
1: Fantastic.
0: Ah, who needs it? Here comes AFN the Eagle with all the stuff you love. Serving America's best.

Welcome back to the show, Vicenza. That was It All by Bad Bunny. We got some more music coming your way, but first we have some local Italian news. Italian rail company RFI has informed the city of Vicenza that it will move forward with the final design for the eastern section of the high-speed rail project using the surface level track doubling option, citing strategic objectives and guidance from the Ministry of Infrastructure. However, the mayor strongly opposes the plans, arguing it would have an unacceptable impact on the city. He's calling for a detailed assessment of the zero option, which would enhance rail capacity through technology rather than new tracks, and remains open to discuss alternatives. Up next, we have Con Calma by Daddy Yankee featuring Snow coming your way here on AFN Vicenza, The Eagle.

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Buon pomeriggio, Vicenza. That was Safe and Sound by Capital Cities. I'm DJ DeKine, and you're tuned into the Espresso Mix. We got some hot jams coming your way. So whether you're heading back from the DFAC and you're just getting through that midday slump, don't worry. Stay locked in here on AFN Vicenza the Eagle for all the hot jams to keep you motivated all the way till 1600. Up next, we got Chlorine by 21 Pilots coming your way.

Thank you guys so much for tuning into the Espresso Mix. I'm DJ DeKine, and we'll be right back after this short break and some more music. But don't go anywhere, because we're going to keep you motivated.

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1: From ABC News. I'm Sherry Preston. 2.5 weeks ahead of the midterms, President Trump back on the campaign trail, telling reporters he thinks his appearances are energizing voters.
2: So I do it to thank them. I also do it because we have some great people there that are running, and I want to make sure they win.
1: The latest report on consumer prices shows inflation up 3.7% from a year ago, much of that due to the cost of fuel because of the war in Iran. ABC's Karen Waugh.
3: In Iowa, a farmer says Trump's recent order making farm diesel tax-free was helpful, but not enough.
4: Today, we're burning probably $100 an hour worth of fuel, maybe more than that, just to try to get the job done.
3: The president says prices will tumble when the war with Iran ends.
1: A new Associated Press NORC Center for Public Research Affairs poll out today shows a strong majority of voters say they are looking for change in November. Overnight, Ukraine struck a Russian oil refinery, saying the brief truce between the two countries is over. Ukraine also saying its Starlink satellite system, used to help direct incoming missiles, isn't working the way it used to.
5: Elon Musk says he did not restrict Ukraine's access to his Starlink network, which limited Ukraine's ability to fend off Russian attacks. Musk says the systems are controlled by the U.S. government. President Zelensky yesterday said he feels betrayed by the U.S. after President Trump agreed to buy Russian diesel.
1: ABC's Sophie Flay. Reaction to the University of Chicago campus reports of an alleged rape that happened at an off-campus frat party. Student Charlotte Henderson.
6: Right now it's an ultra-sensitive time, especially around the Cornell 7, and it just feels kind of like ultra wrong right now to have an incident like this take place.
1: The school says it's identified a person of interest. Several states are suing ChatGPT's OpenAI, arguing it's harmful to users, especially children. 28 children killed when the roof of a school in Pakistan collapsed. This is ABC News.
7: This is your News in One. Reporting for AFN Europe, I'm Army Staff Sergeant Rebecca Wall. From the flight line to the 50-yard line, 48th Fighter Wing airmen represent the U.S. Airmen from RAF Lakenheath paraded the colors onto the field at Tottenham Hotspur Stadium during the opening game of the NFL's London Series. The pregame ceremony put the airmen in front of thousands of fans in the country where they serve. Staff Sergeant Rotondo from 48th Fighter Wing says the opportunity was about more than carrying the flag onto the field.
8: Representing my country in front of thousands of people is honestly an honor. When they see the U.S. nurse service members participating today, I hope they take away the strength and partnership that the United States and the U.K. hold so dearly on the field. Being able to represent that at a football game in their territory is pretty cool.
7: The London game was a part of the NFL's international series. With more games scheduled across Europe, service members and their families can catch the action on the AFN Now app. That was your News in One.

0: runs for Milwaukee to give them a lead that they would not relinquish, and they're now just one win away from playing in the World Series. Game four tomorrow, push back to 8 o'clock Eastern time. That's because the ALCS was moved up in the afternoon in anticipation of inclement weather tomorrow evening in Cleveland. So ALCS Game 3 tomorrow will be at 1 o'clock Eastern time, and the NLCS Game 4 will be at 8.
1: AFN Vicenza, the Eagle, serving America's best.

Welcome back to the show. I'm DJ Dakine, and you're here to have a good time. We got some fire beats coming your way. Gonna keep you motivated all the way throughout the rest of your day. I'm here with you till 1600. Up next, we got Bad Romance by Lady Gaga.

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1: long-range forecast. Here is today's weather forecast.
2: Hello, hello, hello. Welcome back to the show. It's everybody's favorite part. The weather. It is currently 69 degrees and partly cloudy in the province of Vicenza with a real feel of 76, a high of 70 today and a low of 49. Moderate fog warning is still in effect. Make sure you're taking that into account when you're planning your day. 2 mile an hour southerly wind. Sun will be setting at 18:29. Fair air quality and 59% humidity. On the exchange, $1 is going to get you about 87 euro cents. And up next, we have It Feels Good by Sonique coming your way.

0: We are halfway through the 1 o'clock hour, and DJ Dakine is here with you. Quick weekend thought. Don't spend all your off-duty time parked in the barracks. Piazza dei Signori has roasted chestnut stands and espresso bars going full blast. So get downtown, practice your Italian, and take advantage of living here. Up next, we got some more music coming your way. We have Dracula by Tame Impala and Jenny.
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All right, Vicenza, it is 13:47, 13 minutes till 1400. Midday shifts are rotating and the afternoon routine is in full swing. So keep it locked in on AFN Vicenza the Eagle to keep that motivated music in your ear all the way through the rest of your day. Up next, we have Have Mercy by Chloe. On the beach, so it's not nice. Food is so big, word, Lord.

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1: All right, Vincenzo, we are winding down the second hour of The Wind Down. I'm DJ Dakai, and you're listening to AFN Vincenzo the Eagle. And up next, we have Faith by George Michael coming your way. And then we'll be right back after the top of the hour show. So don't touch that dial unless it's to turn up the music. Let's hear that track.

0: AFN Vicenza, the Eagle, serving America's best.
1: He'll just do tele-rallies today. I'm Dave Anthony, Fox News. President Trump won't hit the road again until tomorrow after returning home from Republican rallies in Arizona and then Montana at about 4 o'clock this morning.
2: Remember, if they win the midterms and if they go on and start winning a little bit, they will put us right back into the position, I call it the dark ages.
1: But Fox's Aisha Hosni reports from the White House.
3: Despite all the rallies, the tele-rallies, the money, the commercials, the advertisements, it appears that Democrats, as of today, are widening their lead against Republicans. That's according to brand new Fox News polling just released yesterday. Democratic candidates have a nearly 10-point advantage over those Republican candidates when it comes to voter preference. The biggest issue for voters, no big surprise here, it continues to be cost of living. Just 22% approve of the job that President Trump has done on bringing inflation down.
1: And we'll get another inflation update this hour, expected to show wholesale prices also rose last month like consumer prices did. Destruction and death in Pakistan. A roof collapsed on a school. 34 students and a teacher were killed. More than 50 others pulled from the rubble with injuries. Now an update on the federal investigation into Congresswoman Ilhan Omar after the Minnesota Progressive Democrat's home in Washington was raided.
4: Dozens of her family members receiving subpoenas as part of an immigration investigation. Now, according to the Wall Street Journal, federal authorities are looking into how Congresswoman Omar obtained her citizenship as a teenager arriving from Somalia in 1995. The Journal reporting that the probe is aimed at building a case to strip her of her citizenship obtained in 2000.
1: Fox's Todd Pyro. There is a separate federal investigation into her finances. Congresswoman Omar says she is a political target, calling allegations baseless lies and smears. America's
5: Here are your top stories from Federal News Network. The Army wants drones to do more of the dangerous work on the battlefield. The service is setting up new units across four Army Corps to test how autonomous systems can help with everything from scouting enemy positions to breaching fortified buildings. The effort will help the Army figure out where the technology works and how to get it into soldiers' hands faster. They'll report their findings to the service's New Futures and Autonomous Systems Command. The Army's red teams could be getting new equipment so their fellow soldiers can better train to fight a modern enemy. The service doesn't collect enough information on how that training is going, one official said at the Association of the U.S. Army's annual conference in Washington. But a new data lake and agentic AI could help gather and analyze that data, as well as having units rotate through the Army's combat training centers more often. For more, visit federalnewsnetwork.com. I'm Michelle Sandefur.
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7: Final score out in Los Angeles as the Milwaukee Brewers take a commanding 3-0 series lead against the Dodgers in this NLCS after a 6-2 win on Wednesday night. They got the lead first, did the Brewers, on a Jackson Chourio leadoff home run in the first. The Dodgers would temporarily reclaim the lead on a Will Smith 2-RBI double, but the big blow came in the seventh as Jake Bowers and Garrett Mitchell went back-to-back in hitting home runs for Milwaukee to give them a lead that they would not relinquish, and they're now

It is 14:10 across the province of Vicenza. Midday shifts are rotating and the afternoon routine is in full swing. Keep it locked in on AFN Vicenza for your Eagle soundtrack across Caserma, Ederle. 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
4: 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Scheduling your household goods shipment and final housing inspections right away can help you avoid major delays during this busy period. For newcomers just arriving to Vicenza, the Garrison hosts a comprehensive weekly welcome briefing. This mandatory class covers essential topics like applying for the Sorgiono permit, driving on Italian roads, and navigating the off-post housing market. The housing office also reminds new families that wait times for on-post homes at Villaggio can fluctuate. Please keep your contact information updated so they can reach you promptly when a home becomes available. To make your transition as smooth as possible, visit the U.S. Army Garrison Italy official website to download the latest newcomer's guide.
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0: 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Looking at the
1: long-range forecast. Here is today's weather forecast.
2: Hello, Vicenza, everybody's favorite part of the show, the weather. It is currently 70 degrees and cloudy in the province of Vicenza with a real feel of 76. The high today is currently 70 with a low of 49. Moderate fog warning is still in effect. 2 mile an hour southerly wind. Sun will be setting at 18:29 p.m. Fair air quality and 56% humidity. $1 will get you about 87 euro cents. And up next, we have Umbrella by Rihanna featuring Jay-Z.

0: What is up, Vicenza? Hopefully you guys are enjoying being stationed here, using Italy as a keyhole to Europe as well as the greater countries that are in the area. But if you've gotten out and about, you've probably seen those machines that are on around the customs area. Those are the EES machines, Europe's new broader border entry and exit system, where EES is live, but U.S. personnel and dependents stationed overseas are exempt. Keep your military ID, orders, and travel documents on you. 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If you are registered in EES, contact your passport office immediately and travel smart. Up next, we got some more music coming your way, and don't go anywhere. Don't touch that dial unless it's the turn up the music. But up next, we have Golden coming your way.
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0: 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Whether you need to check current gate hours for Caserma Ederle or Delden, find clinic contact info, or see what's the menu at the dining facility, the app puts it all right at your fingertips. It's the easiest way to find MWR events and shuttle bus schedules without searching multiple websites. You can even get real-time notifications for important updates around the garrison. To properly register a vehicle that you purchased from an AFI license holder, the vehicle must have a valid registration and be able to pass safety inspection. At the time of signing the registration, both the buyer and seller must be present at this appointment. This is also considered a hybrid registration process, and it is recommended that you contact the MVRO before submitting the forms. If the seller is scheduled to depart Italy in the future, please ensure that you do not wait until the last minute to transfer the vehicle.
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All right, it is 1442, 18 minutes to the 3 o'clock. DJ DeKine here holding it down on the mic. Got tracks lined up for the final sprint of the workday. Stay tuned on AFN Vicenza, The Eagle, and keep the volume up. Up next, we got Just a Kid by Sarah Bareilles coming your way.

9 minutes to three, DJ DeKine heading in the home stretch with you until 1600. Some of you are already eyeing the door, but don't worry. If you have to stay in the studio or inside of your office for a little bit more, we got you here on AFN Vicenza the Eagle with all the hottest new jams to keep you motivated throughout your day. 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
1: House after blitzing Alaska, Arizona, and Montana the last few days ahead of the midterms. Message of affordability getting lost amid the latest economic news, including, we found out minutes ago, wholesale inflation. Here's ABC's Jim Ryan.
2: The Producer Price Index offers a glimpse at what consumers will be paying for goods and services in the near future. The Bureau of Labor Statistics says the PPI soared 1.3% in September, more than double the consensus. Half of the September increase in the index for final demand goods can be traced to the price of gasoline, which jumped more than 20% last month.
1: It's not just higher prices either. It's also stagnant pay, says ABC's Elizabeth Schulze.
3: For six straight months now, Americans' wages on average have not been going up as fast as prices. The government did just announce its latest inflation adjustment for Social Security benefits for more than 70 million Americans. Those benefits set to go up about $75 on average.
1: Eight states have filed the lawsuit against the top artificial intelligence company in the country. Here's ABC's Sophie Flay.
4: OpenAI, the company behind ChatGPT, is being sued by eight states who claim its chatbot is harmful to users, including children. The lawsuits reportedly mark the most significant coordinated state action against an artificial intelligence company. The filings claim OpenAI misled parents about ChatGPT's safety and argue it's designed to be overly agreeable and feign human compassion.
1: Ukraine resuming attacks on Russia's energy infrastructure, saying Russia was first to violate a so-called energy ceasefire, and says ABC's Ian Panel.
5: Ukrainian officials now accusing the U.S. of cutting vital intelligence sharing, despite denials from President Trump. A source in Zelensky's office telling ABC News, for the past 2 days, we haven't received any missile threat alerts from our partners through the channels previously used.
1: Checking the markets, Dow futures up 230 points. 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
7: I'm Sergeant Dominic Smith. In the Republic of Korea, Kang Shin-chol, the ROC Minister of National Defense, has visited USFK headquarters on Camp Humphreys. This marked his first visit to emphasize his focus on the importance of the alliance. U.S. Army soldiers have conducted the U.S. Army Pacific Validation for the 59th Annual Philip A. Connolly Competition at Joint Base Lewis-McChord. During the training, soldiers operated a drone to showcase emergency resupply training via sling load operations. Finally, in Hawaii, U.S. Navy sailors have paid respects to Gold Star families during the Bells Across America event at Joint Base Pearl Harbor Hickam. The ceremony honored the fallen service members commemorating their life and service. This has been your Pacific Pulse. I'm U.S. Army Sergeant Dominic Smith.
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9: Final score out in Los Angeles as the Milwaukee Brewers take a commanding 3-0 series lead against the Dodgers in this NLCS after a 6-2 win on Wednesday night. They got the lead first, did the Brewers, on a Jackson Chourio leadoff home run in the first. The Dodgers would temporarily reclaim the lead on a Will Smith 2-RBI double, but the big blow came in the seventh as Jake Bowers and Garrett Mitchell went back-to-back in hitting home runs for Milwaukee to give them a lead that they would not relinquish, and they're now just one win away from a playing in the World Series. Game four tomorrow, push back to 8 o'clock Eastern time. That's because the ALCS was moved up in the afternoon in anticipation of inclement weather tomorrow evening in Cleveland. So ALCS Game 3 tomorrow will be at 1 o'clock Eastern time, and the NLCS Game 4 will be at 8.
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0: AFN Vicenza, the Eagle, serving America's best.

working hard. Yeah, right, picture that with a Kodak. Or better yet, go to Times Square, take a picture of me with a Kodak. Took my life from negative to positive, I just want y'all to know that. And tonight, let's enjoy life.

Welcome back to the show, Vicenza. I'm DJ DeKine, and you're listening to AFN Vicenza, the Eagle, serving America's best. We've got a great show for you, so don't go anywhere. Up next, we got What a Night by Flo Rida coming your way.

0: 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The Amnesty Ammunition Program gives soldiers a safe and easy way to get rid of unwanted or improperly kept ammunition, helping to keep the installation safe. Throwing ammunition in regular trash bins is dangerous for people, buildings, and emergency workers. 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These boxes let soldiers get rid of ammunition safely, protecting both the community and the installation.
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0: 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Looking at the
1: long-range forecast. Here is today's weather forecast.
2: What is up, Vicenza? Everybody's favorite part of this show, the weather, hourly weather update. It is currently 70 degrees in the province of Vicenza and partly cloudy with a real feel of 76. Today's high is going to continue to be 70 with a low of 49. Moderate fog warning on that horizon. So make sure you are exercising caution with those limited distance when you're driving around or even just walking around, going for a run, all those sorts of things. People can't see you, you can't see them. It's a recipe for disaster. Wind is 2 miles an hour from the south. Sun will be setting at 6:29 p.m. Fair air quality and 56% humidity. On the exchange, $1 is going to get you about 86 euro cents. And up next, we have I Knew It, I Knew You by Taylor Swift.

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That was Roar by Katy Perry. I'm DJ DeKine, and you're listening to AFN Vicenza The Eagle. 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

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Up next, we have A Thousand Years by Christina Perri.

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I'm DJ DeKine, and you're listening to AFN Vicenza the Eagle. 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

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These animals can carry salmonella, so for your safety, slow down, stay alert, and never touch, feed, or relocate them. If you see a turtle, report it to DPW Pest Management immediately. Up next, we got Blueberry Fago by Lil Mosey coming your way.

Thank you guys so much for tuning in today's edition of The Wind Down. I've been DJ DeKine, and hope you guys had a good time. Don't go anywhere, because we'll be right back tomorrow to keep you motivated on AFN Vicenza, The Eagle.

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1: News, a surge in wholesale inflation, the most in 4 years. Fox's Janika Sol.
2: 6.3% for the year ending in September. PPI measures inflation before it reaches consumers.
1: That 6.3% annual wholesale inflation rate is up 7/10 from August, driven in part by diesel's record high price last month. A Fox poll suggests higher cost of living is the biggest issue for a majority of voters. 77% disapprove of how President Trump's handling inflation. He insists Democrats would make things worse, and that inflation was worse under President Biden. He's making the economy better.
3: We have the lowest level of poverty, individually poverty. We have the highest level of individual wealth.
4: Following a two-day, three-rally trip to Alaska, Arizona, and Montana, President Trump will participate in tele-rallies tonight before returning to the campaign trail at week's end. The president's plan is to spend nearly every day before November 3rd on the road. President Trump's message to Republican voters is to pretend he's on the ballot next month.
1: Fox's Jared Halpert at the White House. A limited ceasefire the president had touted the other day for Russia and Ukraine has fallen apart.
5: A drone strike started a fire at a refinery around 180 miles southeast of Moscow. Ukrainian President Volodymyr Zelensky outraged by Russia's continued aerial bombardment despite President Trump's demand for a halt on attacks on energy. President Zelensky also says Ukraine's been denied Western intelligence to help them fend off Russian attacks.
1: Fox's Jonathan Savage. Pope Leo is now working from a Rome hospital 2 days after surgery removed part of his right lung where there was a cancerous nodule. A Vatican statement says test results are normal and an X-ray shows good lung recovery for the 71-year-old Pope. Doctors still trying to determine if he needs any further cancer treatment. 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
6: This is your News in One. Reporting for AFN Europe, I'm Army Staff Sergeant Rebecca Wall. From the flight line to the 50-yard line, 48th Fighter Wing airmen represent the U.S. Airmen from RAF Lakenheath paraded the colors onto the field at Tottenham Hotspur Stadium during the opening game of the NFL's London Series. The pregame ceremony put the airmen in front of thousands of fans in the country where they serve. Staff Sergeant Rotondo from 48th Fighter Wing says the opportunity was about more than carrying the flag onto the field.
7: Representing my country in front of thousands of people is honestly an honor. When they see the U.S. Nurse Service members participating today, I hope they take away the strength and partnership that the United States and the U.K. hold so dearly on the field. Being able to represent that at a football game in their territory is pretty cool.
6: The London game was a part of the NFL's International Series. With more games scheduled across Europe, service members and their families can catch the action on the AFN Now app. That was your News in One. I'm Army Staff Sergeant Rebecca Wall.
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9: Final score out in Los Angeles as the Milwaukee Brewers take a commanding 3-0 series lead against the Dodgers in this NLCS after a 6-2 win on Wednesday night. They got the lead first, did the Brewers, on a Jackson Chourio leadoff home run in the first. The Dodgers would temporarily reclaim the lead on a Will Smith 2-RBI double, but the big blow came in the seventh as Jake Bowers and Garrett Mitchell went back-to-back in hitting home runs for Milwaukee to give them a lead that they would not relinquish, and they're now just one win away from playing in the World Series. Game four tomorrow, push back to 8 o'clock Eastern time. That's because the ALCS was moved up in the afternoon in anticipation of inclement weather tomorrow evening in Cleveland. So ALCS Game 3 tomorrow will be at 1 o'clock Eastern time, and the NLCS Game 4 will be at 8.

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0: Suit did something kind of important today.
1: You don't say.
0: Saved a life.
1: Really?
0: Started out as one of those days, you know? About to print my leave form this morning. Computer crashes. The IT guy tells me, oh, it's an interface issue. And, you know, at this point, I'm thinking, I want to interface you and the computer with the sidewalk two floors down. But no. Instead, I go for a run, you know? Chill out, work off the stress. Like I said, I saved a life today. His
1: IT guy was lucky.
2: Hey, son, you ready for the big PCS, huh? Italy's gonna be pretty different.
3: I think I can handle it.
2: You wanna brush up on some Italian with me?
3: Unfortunately, I don't think I have enough room in my brain. I just don't have anywhere to fit a foreign language. I can always unlearn a few things. Maybe I should stay away from school for a while.
2: Your brain doesn't have a limit, son. I mean, listen, learning the language is important. Just think of what you might miss if you can't understand what anyone's saying.
3: I could probably squeeze a little Italian in there.
4: Here are your top stories from Federal News Network. The Army wants drones to do more of the dangerous work on the battlefield. The service is setting up new units across four Army Corps to test how autonomous systems can help with everything from scouting enemy positions to breaching fortified buildings. The effort will help the Army figure out where the technology works and how to get it into soldiers' hands faster. They'll report their findings to the service's New Futures and Autonomous Systems Command. The Army's red teams could be getting new equipment so their fellow soldiers can better train to fight a modern enemy. The service doesn't collect enough information on how that training is going, one official said at the Association of the U.S. Army's annual conference in Washington. But a new data lake and agentic AI could help gather and analyze that data, as well as having units rotate through the Army's combat training centers more often. For more, visit federalnewsnetwork.com. I'm Michelle Sandefur.
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0: Good morning, crayons. It's time for roll call before the students get here. 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
0: Blue.
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0: Yellow.
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1: From ABC News, I'm Sherry Preston. It was to have been the first public execution in nearly a century, and now it won't be happening. President Trump saying on Truth Social that the firing squad death of Fort Hood shooter Nidal Hassan will not be live streamed.
2: The former Army psychiatrist was convicted and sentenced to die for the 2009 mass shooting that killed 13 and wounded 31. Defense Secretary Pete Hegseth has ordered that the 56-year-old die by firing squad, and President Trump suggested it be a live-streamed execution. Now he's dropped the idea, posting on Truth Social that victims and families of the victims of the massacre will still be able to watch Hassan die.
1: ABC's Jim Ryan. Another snapshot of the economy. The Labor Department says wholesale inflation was double what economists predicted it would be, mostly because of higher fuel costs caused by the Iran war.
3: As Republicans wrestle with the economic fallout of this war, the president is increasingly lashing out at his opponents, overnight saying that leakers who reveal information on military plans should be shot. Meanwhile, the money continues to flow into these races. Advertisers now on track to spend $10 billion on campaign ads.
1: ABC's Mary Bruce. Ukraine resuming attacks on Russian oil refineries hours after President Volodymyr Zelensky said a brief truce with Moscow was over. The Vatican has issued a statement saying Pope Leo is working from his hospital room after undergoing surgery to remove that cancerous nodule from his lung.
4: Everything is positive in terms of the recovery. The key question, of course, is did the cancer spread? Nothing on that at the moment. And the Vatican is stressing, I think, that, you know, there will be tests. Those test results could take some time in terms of determining if all of the cancer was removed and if the cancer had spread before and whether or not the Pope will need any form of treatment going forward.
1: ABC's Tom Sophie Burridge at the Vatican. Checking the markets, the Dow is up 426 points and the S&P is up 25. 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
6: I'm Sergeant Dominic Smith. In the Republic of Korea, Kang Shin-chol, the ROK Minister of National Defense, has visited USFK headquarters on Camp Humphreys. This marked his first visit to emphasize his focus on the importance of the alliance. U.S. Army soldiers have conducted the U.S. Army Pacific Validation for the 59th Annual Philip A. Connelly Competition at Joint Base Lewis-McChord. During the training, soldiers operated a drone to showcase emergency resupply training via sling load operations. Finally, in Hawaii, U.S. Navy sailors have paid respects to Gold Star families during the Bells Across America event at Joint Base Pearl Harbor-Hickam. The ceremony honored the fallen service members commemorating their life and service. This has been your Pacific Pulse. I'm U.S. Army Sergeant Dominic Smith.
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8: Final score out in Los Angeles as the Milwaukee Brewers take a commanding 3-0 series lead against the Dodgers in this NLCS after a 6-2 win on Wednesday night. They got the lead first, did the Brewers, on a Jackson Chourio leadoff home run in the first. The Dodgers would temporarily reclaim the lead on a Will Smith 2-RBI double, but the big blow came in the seventh as Jake Bowers and Garrett Mitchell went back-to-back in hitting home runs for Milwaukee to give them a lead that they would not relinquish, and they're now just one win away from a playing in the World Series. Game four tomorrow, push back to 8 o'clock Eastern time. That's because the ALCS was moved up in the afternoon in anticipation of inclement weather tomorrow evening in Cleveland. So ALCS Game 3 tomorrow will be at 1 o'clock Eastern time, and the NLCS Game 4 will be at 8.
7: All

0: say, I've heard a lot about this sponsorship program you Yanks have. Sounds like a right good idea. I'd like to give it a go. To start, I'd tell you what your new place is going to be like, and I wouldn't sugarcoat it. If there's a gaggle of mad fools running about, I'd tell you straight up. Maybe send some clever photos too.
1: 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But do try to be positive.
0: 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Say, I've heard a lot about this sponsorship program you Yanks have. Sounds like a right good idea. I'd like to give it a go. To start, I'd tell you what your new place is going to be like, and I wouldn't sugarcoat it. If there's a gaggle of mad fools running about, I'd tell you straight up. Maybe send some clever photos too.
1: 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And answering all questions quickly too. But do try to be positive.
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Walking a straight line, I need me a breakthrough. The grapevine, sipping the grape juice. Chopping up, it's getting harder to face you.

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2: Oh, at last! Wally-o! 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
5: This is your News in One. Reporting for AFN Europe, I'm Army Staff Sergeant Rebecca Wall. From the flight line to the 50-yard line, 48th Fighter Wing airmen represent the U.S. Airmen from RAF Lakenheath paraded the colors onto the field at Tottenham Hotspur Stadium during the opening game of the NFL's London Series. The pregame ceremony put the airmen in front of thousands of fans in the country where they serve. Staff Sergeant Rotondo from 48th Fighter Wing says the opportunity was about more than carrying the flag onto the field.
6: Representing my country in front of thousands of people is honestly an honor. When they see the U.S. nurse service members participating today, I hope they take away the strength and partnership that the United States and the U.K. hold so dearly on the field. Being able to represent that at a football game in their territory is pretty cool.
5: The London game was a part of the NFL's International Series. With more games scheduled across Europe, service members and their families can catch the action on the AFN Now app. That was your News in One. I'm Army Staff Sergeant Rebecca Wall.
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1: 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Can't look away, can't look away. 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
4: Welcome to this week's Reflective Moments of America's Military, a weekly segment where we take you through some of the major events from the U.S. military's 250-year history. In 1972, Chief of Naval Operations Admiral Elmo R. Zumwalt Jr. officially designated October 13th as the birthday of the United States Navy. The day recognizes the Navy's heritage, the service of generations of sailors, and the enduring role of sea power in the defense of the nation. And this has been this week's Reflective Moments of America's Military.
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2: Face on a controversial decision. I'm Lisa Brady, Fox News. A plan to live stream the execution of Fort Hood shooter Nadal Hassan, announced by Secretary Pete Hegseth, is scrapped by President Trump, even though he also posts he thinks it might have been a strong deterrent for the world to witness how America deals with terrorists and scum. The potential live stream had faced bipartisan backlash.
3: Vice President J.D. Vance was among those who said he would not watch the execution, and several Republican lawmakers also raised concerns. Hassan killed 13 soldiers in a mass shooting at Fort Hood, Texas in 2009. His execution is scheduled for December 3rd.
2: Fox's Jared Halpern at the White House. The president has approved a death by firing squad. The FBI is investigating suspicious mailings sent to multiple addresses nationwide, including Secretary of State offices and their related election offices. An FBI spokesperson tells Fox some of the letters contained an unknown substance, and the U.S. Postal Inspection Service is also investigating, along with law enforcement partners, to respond to each incident. President Trump holds tele-rallies later today before heading back to the campaign trail.
4: Fox News polling showing whether the president's moving the needle here with this blitz that he's making in battleground states. A new polling shows some progress, but not enough. Right now, 74% of people see the economy as poor or only fair, down from 77% of the issues facing the U.S. Cost of living by far worries registered voters the most. Next, government spending and the deficit in front of jobs. So on inflation, a majority of registered voters believe that it is not under control at all.
2: Fox Business's Edward Lawrence at the White House. Wholesale inflation rising more quickly than expected last month after a surge in fuel costs. Producer prices before they reached the consumer up 6.3% in September compared to a year ago. 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
5: Here are your top stories from Federal News Network. The Army wants drones to do more of the dangerous work on the battlefield. The service is setting up new units across four Army corps to test how autonomous systems can help with everything from scouting enemy positions to breaching fortified buildings. The effort will help the Army figure out where the technology works and how to get it into soldiers' hands faster. They'll report their findings to the service's New Futures and Autonomous Systems Command. The Army's red teams could be getting new equipment so their fellow soldiers can better train to fight a modern enemy. The service doesn't collect enough information on how that training is going, one official said at the Association of the U.S. Army's annual conference in Washington. But a new data lake and agentic AI could help gather and analyze that data, as well as having units rotate through the Army's combat training centers more often. For more, visit federalnewsnetwork.com. I'm Michelle Sandefur.
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7: Final score out in Los Angeles as the Milwaukee Brewers take a commanding 3-0 series lead against the Dodgers in this NLCS after a 6-2 win on Wednesday night. They got the lead first, did the Brewers, on a Jackson Chourio leadoff home run in the first. The Dodgers would temporarily reclaim the lead. A Will Smith 2-RBI double, but the big blow came in the seventh as Jake Bowers and Garrett Mitchell went back-to-back in hitting home runs for Milwaukee to give them a lead that they would not relinquish, and they're now just one win away from playing in the World Series. Game four tomorrow, push back to 8 o'clock Eastern time. That's because the ALCS was moved up in the afternoon in anticipation of inclement weather tomorrow evening in Cleveland. So ALCS Game 3 tomorrow will be at 1 o'clock Eastern time, and the NLCS Game 4 will be at 8.
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0: I've always wanted to live
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0: So let's make the most of this beautiful day.
2: Since we're together, we might as well say,
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0: Won't you be my neighbor?
3: My neighbor?
4: 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So let's get started. Friendship. 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

0: News. I'm Deborah Rodriguez. Eyebrows went up when Defense Secretary Pete Hegseth announced the execution of the Fort Hood shooter, Nidal Hassan, by firing squad would be live streamed. Now, President Trump says the public will not be allowed to watch as it happens. ABC's Jim Ryan has details from Texas.
1: The former Army psychiatrist was convicted and sentenced to die for the 2009 mass shooting that killed 13 and wounded 31. Defense Secretary Pete Hegseth has ordered that the 56-year-old die by firing squad, and President Trump suggested it be a live-streamed execution. Now he's dropped the idea, posting on Truth Social that victims and families of the victims of the massacre will still be able to watch Hassan die.
0: Officials near Chicago say it was a close call. Police say they stopped a 19-year-old from staging a mass shooting at a Hindu temple this week after a co-worker at a fast food restaurant called in a tip. Palatine, Illinois Police Chief William Nord.
2: He did reveal some details in the manifesto that he's been planning this for some time. We are still trying to determine why the October 11th date was significant for him. We're still working on that. Our investigators and the FBI, we're still looking into all that information.
0: Ousted Venezuelan leader Nicolas Maduro and his wife back in court in New York, this time pleading not guilty to new charges, accusing them of torturing people, including Americans, to help them stay in power. Couple scheduled to stand trial next June. Reaction over the sudden restriction on a vital communication system developed by Elon Musk SpaceX that Ukraine uses to defend itself against Russian attacks. ABC News hearing Starlink and Starshield services may have been fully restored, but Russia seized the moment to strike. ABC's Ian Panel.
3: We're now hearing that Ukraine is resuming attacks on Russian oil facilities. This is after a limited pause following that appeal from President Trump. But Russia, ignoring that appeal, launching repeated deadly attacks.
0: You're listening to ABC News.
4: Here are your top stories from Federal News Network. The Army wants drones to do more of the dangerous work on the battlefield. The service is setting up new units across four Army corps to test how autonomous systems can help with everything from scouting enemy positions to breaching fortified buildings. The effort will help the Army figure out where the technology works and how to get it into soldiers' hands faster. They'll report their findings to the service's New Futures and Autonomous Systems Command. The Army's red teams could be getting new equipment so their fellow soldiers can better train to fight a modern enemy. The service doesn't collect enough information on how that training is going, one official said at the Association of the U.S. Army's annual conference in Washington. But a new data lake and agentic AI could help gather and analyze that data, as well as having units rotate through the Army's combat training centers more often. For more, visit federalnewsnetwork.com. I'm Michelle Sandefur.
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6: Final score out in Los Angeles as the Milwaukee Brewers take a commanding 3-0 series lead against the Dodgers in this NLCS after a 6-2 win on Wednesday night. They got the lead first, did the Brewers, on a Jackson Chourio leadoff home run in the first. The Dodgers would temporarily reclaim the lead on a Will Smith 2-RBI double, but the big blow came in the seventh as Jake Bowers and Garrett Mitchell went back-to-back in hitting home runs for Milwaukee to give them a lead that they would not relinquish, and they're now just one win away from a playing in the World Series. Game four tomorrow, push back to 8 o'clock Eastern time. That's because the ALCS was moved up in the afternoon in anticipation of inclement weather tomorrow evening in Cleveland. So ALCS Game 3 tomorrow will be at 1 o'clock Eastern time, and the NLCS Game 4 will be at 8.
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0: big. I'm Lisa Brady, Fox News.
1: We have some great rallies.
0: President Trump during a Rose Garden event a short time ago, in between almost daily rallies ahead of the midterm elections.
1: We're going to Michigan big. We're going to Iowa big. We're going to Kansas big. And we got a lot of them left.
0: And he argues they're making a difference in tight races as he urges Republicans to turn out as if he's on the ballot. Vice President J.D. Vance is now in Michigan, where Democratic Senate candidate Abdul Al-Sayed has company on the trail today. Congresswoman Alexandria Ocasio-Cortez holding three town halls with Al-Sayed, who has a one-point lead over Republican Mike Rogers in the latest Fox polling. The FBI says suspicious letters have been sent to election offices and some congressional offices around the country, some containing a suspicious substance, prompting evacuations this week at state election offices in Louisiana and Oklahoma.
2: Federal agencies are investigating the letters and warning recipients to treat the packages as potentially hazardous. A similar threat occurred in 2023 when several election offices were sent envelopes containing fentanyl.
0: Fox's Jared Halpern at the White House, a spokesman for Connecticut Democratic Senator Chris Murphy, just confirming their Hartford office was one intended recipient of a letter that was intercepted. A Pentagon spokesperson says Secretary Hegseth, then President Trump, spoke ahead of the president's announcement that the execution of the Fort Hood shooter will not be live streamed. Nadal Hassan is still scheduled to be put to death by firing squad December 3rd. For killing 13 soldiers, wounding more than 30 others in 2009. FBI employees fired for their roles in a Trump classified documents investigation are now suing to get their jobs back. They argue the terminations were unlawful acts of political retribution. 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
3: Here are your top stories from Federal News Network. The Army wants drones to do more of the dangerous work on the battlefield. The service is setting up new units across four Army Corps to test how autonomous systems can help with everything from scouting enemy positions to breaching fortified buildings. The effort will help the Army figure out where the technology works and how to get it into soldiers' hands faster. They'll report their findings to the service's New Futures and Autonomous Systems Command. The Army's red teams could be getting new equipment so their fellow soldiers can better train to fight a modern enemy. The service doesn't collect enough information on how that training is going, one official said at the Association of the U.S. Army's annual conference in Washington. But a new data lake and agentic AI could help gather and analyze that data, as well as having units rotate through the Army's combat training centers more often. For more, visit federalnewsnetwork.com. I'm Michelle Sandefur.
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5: Final score out in Los Angeles as the Milwaukee Brewers take a commanding 3-0 series lead against the Dodgers in this NLCS after a 6-2 win on Wednesday night. They got the lead first, did the Brewers, on a Jackson Chourio leadoff home run in the first. The Dodgers would temporarily reclaim the lead on a Will Smith 2-RBI double, but the big blow came in the seventh as Jake Bowers and Garrett Mitchell went back-to-back in hitting home runs for Milwaukee to give them a lead that they would not relinquish, and they're now just one win away from playing in the World Series. Game four tomorrow, push back to 8 o'clock Eastern time. That's because the ALCS was moved up in the afternoon in anticipation of inclement weather tomorrow evening in Cleveland. So ALCS Game 3 tomorrow will be at 1 o'clock Eastern time, and the NLCS Game 4 will be at 8.
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4: I'm Sergeant Dominic Smith. In the Republic of Korea, Kang Shin-chol, the ROK Minister of National Defense, has visited USFK headquarters on Camp Humphreys. This marked his first visit to emphasize his focus on the importance of the alliance. U.S. Army soldiers have conducted the U.S. Army Pacific Validation for the 59th Annual Philip A. Connelly Competition at Joint Base Lewis-McChord. During the training, soldiers operated a drone to showcase emergency resupply training via sling load operations. Finally, in Hawaii, U.S. Navy SEALers have paid respects to Gold Star families during the Bells Across America event at Joint Base Pearl Harbor Hickam. The ceremony honored the fallen service members commemorating their life and service. This has been your Pacific Pulse. I'm U.S. Army Sergeant Dominic Smith.
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2: From ABC News, I'm Deborah Rodriguez. More pressure on oil and gas prices. Ukraine's president now saying his forces will resume strikes on Russian oil and gas facilities after Russia hit Ukraine's energy infrastructure. Elon Musk's internet satellite technology, Starshield, has been restored. ABC's Marcus Moore.
3: We have been in touch with sources who tell ABC News that over the last 2 days that they had not received missile threat alerts from their partners, from the U.S., from channels that were previously used. Now, we understand, according to sources, that the Starlink access has, at the very least, partially been restored.
2: Domestic crude is up 3%. We're getting a new look at rising consumer prices. Today's numbers focus on the economic situation higher up the supply chain. ABC's Jim Ryan checks out wholesale prices.
4: The Producer Price Index offers a glimpse at what consumers will be paying for goods and services in the near future. The Bureau of Labor Statistics says the PPI soared 1.3% in September, more than double the consensus. Half of the September increase in the index for final demand goods can be traced to the price of gasoline, which jumped more than 20% last month.
2: Fresh details in the case of the 19-year-old accused of plotting a mass shooting in Palatine, Illinois. Police Chief William Nord.
5: As the investigation progressed, detectives identified information suggesting that the offender may have been planning an attack on October 11th, potentially targeting a Hindu place of worship in the Aurora area.
2: According to prosecutors, Alexandros Paparakis intended to kill as many minorities as possible. Investigators say he had an AR-style rifle and 300 rounds of ammunition. President Trump has had a change of heart about live streaming the execution of the Fort Hood shooter by firing squad in December. Says the public will not be allowed to watch. You're listening to ABC News.
6: Here are your top stories from Federal News Network. The Army wants drones to do more of the dangerous work on the battlefield. The service is setting up new units across four Army corps to test how autonomous systems can help with everything from scouting enemy positions to breaching fortified buildings. The effort will help the Army figure out where the technology works and how to get it into soldiers' hands faster. They'll report their findings to the service's New Futures and Autonomous Systems Command. The Army's red teams could be getting new equipment so their fellow soldiers can better train to fight a modern enemy. The service doesn't collect enough information on how that training is going, one official said at the Association of the U.S. Army's annual conference in Washington. But a new data lake and agentic AI could help gather and analyze that data, as well as having units rotate through the Army's combat training centers more often. For more, visit federalnewsnetwork.com. I'm Michelle Sandefur.
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8: Final score out in Los Angeles as the Milwaukee Brewers take a commanding 3-0 series lead against the Dodgers in this NLCS after a 6-2 win on Wednesday night. They got the lead first, did the Brewers, on a Jackson Chourio leadoff home run in the first. The Dodgers would temporarily reclaim the lead on a Will Smith 2-RBI double, but the big blow came in the seventh as Jake Bowers and Garrett Mitchell went back-to-back in hitting home runs for Milwaukee to give them a lead. They would not relinquish, and they're now just one win away from playing in the World Series. Game four tomorrow, push back to 8 o'clock Eastern time. That's because the ALCS was moved up in the afternoon in anticipation of inclement weather tomorrow evening in Cleveland. So ALCS Game 3 tomorrow will be at 1 o'clock Eastern time, and the NLCS Game 4 will be at 8.
0: The names you know, the music you live.
1: Hey. AFN the Eagle.

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2: This is your News in One. Reporting for AFN Europe, I'm Army Staff Sergeant Rebecca Wall. From the flight line to the 50-yard line, 48 Fighter Wing airmen represent the U.S. Airmen from RAF Lakenheath paraded the colors onto the field at Tottenham Hotspur Stadium during the opening game of the NFL's London Series. The pregame ceremony put the airmen in front of thousands of fans in the country where they serve. Staff Sergeant Rotondo from 48 Fighter Wing says the opportunity was about more than carrying the flag onto the field.
3: Representing my country in front of thousands of people is honestly an honor. When they see the U.S. nurse service members participating today, I hope they take away the strength and partnership that the United States and the U.K. hold so dearly on the field. Being able to represent that at a football game in their territory is pretty cool.
2: The London game was a part of the NFL's International Series. With more games scheduled across Europe, service members and their families can catch the action on the AFN Now app. That was your News in One. I'm Army Staff Sergeant Rebecca Wall.
4: This is where the music

0: So we're discussing ways to cope with stress while you're deployed, and really, what better place to get sage-like wisdom than from your elders? Sir, what would you say to someone who's trying to deal with stress by turning to drugs or alcohol?
1: That dog won't hunt.
0: What about relaxation as a way to manage stress? Maybe reading or exercise?
1: That goose will go pretty far.
0: Yeah, I'm starting to think you're making these up. Was that a yes?
1: Does a bear sh...
0: Okay, well, we gotta go. Don't forget, you can get more tips for beating stress at realwarriors.net.
2: Hey, what you doing?
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2: 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Sound like anyone you know, or...
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5: Welcome to this week's Reflective Moments of America's Military. This week, we celebrate the Navy birthday. On October 13, 1775, the Continental Congress meeting in Philadelphia passed a resolution authorizing the purchase and outfitting of two armed sailing vessels. Each ship was to carry carriage guns, swivel guns, and a crew of 80 men. Their mission was to intercept British transport ships carrying munitions and supplies to British forces in North America. This action established the foundation of the Continental Navy, and this has been this week's Reflective Moments of America's Military.
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1: Call for unity on Ukraine. I'm Lisa Brady, Fox News.
2: The front line in Ukraine is the front line for freedom everywhere, and so it's absolutely vital that the Ukrainians prevail against Russian aggression.
1: UK Defense Secretary Wes Streeting, after meeting with the Pentagon chief, just telling Fox they did not discuss why Starlink satellite service was interrupted or whether the U.S. restricted Ukrainian capabilities in order to prevent strikes on Russian energy sites.
2: In terms of our focus this afternoon, the conversation I had with Secretary Hegseth, it was very much about looking forward and building on the support that the UK, the US, and our allies have given to Ukraine.
1: A Ukrainian embassy spokesperson tells Fox Ukraine is facing a critical shortage of air defense ammunition and is seeking additional supplies from partners. The Trump administration follows through on a threat to sue California over mail-in ballots possibly sent to non-citizens.
3: The Department of Justice is now suing California's Secretary of State and the LA County Registrar over their refusal to review the citizenship status of more than 20,000 people who were sent mail-in ballots. Officials here in California have dismissed the request as political. The California Secretary of State points out only U.S. citizens can register to vote and that any non-eligible registrants are removed from the state's voter rolls.
1: Fox's Max Gordon, the administration asking a judge to order the state to set aside the ballots in question until the status of those voters can be verified. For the second day in a row, a hotter than expected inflation report at the wholesale level this time, up 6.3% in September over a year ago. But a separate report finds consumers are still spending.
4: Inflation pushed up prices in September, but retail sales rose 0.8%, a larger increase than estimated, a sign Americans remained willing to buy things.
1: Fox's Jenny Costola. Much of that increase, though, also driven by rising fuel costs. The Dow up 556. America is listening.
5: Here are your top stories from Federal News Network. The Army wants drones to do more of the dangerous work on the battlefield. The service is setting up new units across four Army Corps to test how autonomous systems can help with everything from scouting enemy positions to breaching fortified buildings. The effort will help the Army figure out where the technology works and how to get it into soldiers' hands faster. They'll report their findings to the service's New Futures and Autonomous Systems Command. The Army's red teams could be getting new equipment so their fellow soldiers can better train to fight a modern enemy. The service doesn't collect enough information on how that training is going, one official said at the Association of the U.S. Army's annual conference in Washington. But a new data lake and agentic AI could help gather and analyze that data, as well as having units rotate through the Army's combat training centers more often. For more, visit federalnewsnetwork.com. I'm Michelle Sandifor.
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7: Beyer. Petey Halpin has hit a two-run home run for the Guardians as they're on top of the Tampa Bay Rays, 3-2, playing in the top of the sixth inning in Game 3 of the American League Championship Series. The series is tied up at one apiece. Tonight, the Brewers go for the sweep of the Dodgers in the NLCS. It's Game 4 in L.A., first pitch just after 8 o'clock Eastern Time. A report from ESPN says their network and the college football playoff are close to finalizing a new deal that would expand college football's playoff to 24 teams. Yahoo Sports reported 2 weeks ago that the 2014 bracket would be put in place if they could reach an agreement on a new TV deal. That appears imminent. The 2014 playoff would likely consist of the four Power Four champions, 19 at-large bids, and one automatic spot for the highest-ranked group of six school. And if the deal gets done, it would be in place for next season. Eagles quarterback Jalen Hurts will miss Sunday's game against Carolina because of a superficial blood clot in his leg. Tanner McKee will get the start in week 6.
8: Let's go!

0: Agent 6, mission review. You're getting on a bus. There's a seat near the front by the window and an open aisle seat in the center. Which one do you take?
1: Aisle seat in the center.
0: Okay. So there's a row of taxis outside a nightclub and you're being directed to get into one without any markings. What do you do?
1: Don't get in.
0: Okay, smart guy.
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6: At DOEA, we're proud to take a bold step forward this school year by embracing the science of reading. 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Because reading doesn't happen by chance, it happens by design. And when we get the science right, every child gets the future they deserve.
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4: I'm Sergeant Dominic Smith. In the Republic of Korea, Kang Shin-chol, the ROK Minister of National Defense, has visited USFK headquarters on Camp Humphreys. 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U.S. Army soldiers have conducted the U.S. Army Pacific Validation for the 59th Annual Philip A. Connelly Competition at Joint Base Lewis-McChord. During the training, soldiers operated a drone to showcase emergency resupply training via sling load operations. Finally, in Hawaii, U.S. Navy SEALers have paid respects to Gold Star families during the Bells Across America event at Joint Base Pearl Harbor Hickam. The ceremony honored the fallen service members commemorating their life and service. This has been your Pacific Pulse. I'm U.S. Army Sergeant Dominic Smith.

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0: ABC News. I'm Deborah Rodriguez. We have fresh details in the case of the 19-year-old accused of plotting a mass shooting in the Chicago suburbs. Palatine, Illinois Police Chief William Nord.
1: As the investigation progressed, detectives identified information suggesting that the offender may have been planning an attack on October 11th, potentially targeting a Hindu place of worship in the Aurora area.
0: According to prosecutors, Alexandros Paparakis intended to kill as many minorities as possible and was just moments away from carrying out his plan, detailed in an 8-page manifesto. Investigators say his co-worker at a Taco Bell tipped off police. President Trump changing his mind today about live streaming that execution of a former Army psychiatrist by firing squad. Mr. Trump says only the victims and families of the victims will be able to watch as Nidal Hassan dies for a mass shooting at Fort Hood in 2009. He killed 13 people and wounded 32 others. Philadelphia Eagles quarterback Jalen Hurts is sidelined with a blood clot after taking a cleat to his calf area 2 weeks ago. ABC News medical contributor Dr. Jennifer Miao says that needs to be monitored.
2: There is a little bit of concern about the fact that the blood clot moved. There's always a theoretical risk that a superficial clot can turn into a deep one, which can then go to the right side of the heart. When it goes to the right side of the heart, it can land into the pulmonary artery, which is a major blood vessel that supplies the lung.
0: Hertz will be out for Sunday, at least. Sources tell ABC News rapper Sean Combs was taken to the hospital briefly for a head injury last weekend. It's not clear how it happened, but we're told Combs returned to solitary at Fort Dix, where he's serving a 4-year sentence for transportation to engage in prostitution. Markets closed lower today. 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That's They Closed Higher.
3: Today's federal newscast, Defense Secretary Pete Hegseth says the Pentagon is pushing Congress to approve more than $50 billion to ramp up drone warfare. The money would help launch a new command focused on autonomy and exponentially scale up drone production. To get that funding, the Trump administration needs to convince lawmakers on both sides of the aisle to back another reconciliation bill. And the Veterans Affairs Department plans on spending another $2.7 billion to improve its medical facilities across the country. Among the big-ticket items VA is spending money on includes $1.1 billion to repair and upgrade outdated infrastructure systems in medical facilities. Another $938 million will go to major building upgrades like elevators, electrical systems, and boiler plants. And VA plans to spend $560 million for maintenance and modernization of facility infrastructure to support future electronic health record system updates. Find these stories and more at federalnewsnetwork.com. I'm Eric White.
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5: The Cleveland Guardians have grabbed Game 3 of their American League Championship Series with the Tampa Bay Rays. Final score from Cleveland, 3-2. Petey Halpin's two-run home run in the fifth inning gave the Guardians the lead for good. They're now up 2-1 in the best-of-seven series. Tonight, it's Game 4 of the NLCS between the Brewers and Dodgers. You'll see it on FS1. 8 o'clock Eastern time, Brewers going for the sweep as they're up 3-0. Shane Drouin throws for Milwaukee in a bullpen game. Tyler Glasnow on the hill for L.A. A report from ESPN says their network and the college football playoff are close to finalizing a deal that would expand the playoff to 24 teams. If the deal gets done, it would be in place for next season. Jalen Hurts of the Philadelphia Eagles will miss Sunday's game against Carolina as the quarterback has a superficial blood clot in his leg. Multiple reports say that Hurts will be out indefinitely. Tanner McKee starts in week six. Week six starts tonight. Seahawks and Broncos.
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0: These two martial arts video gamers, hey, they wouldn't think of swinging their motion control devices without warming up and stretching first. That's right. You really can get injured playing vigorous video games like this. Before they pressed start, she ran in place to get her heart rate up. He skipped rope. Then they did some easy stretching of their necks, shoulders, wrists, and backs. Want a winning move? Do a wee bit of stretching before any type of workout. Stay in the game.
1: Whew, so I got my 2 mile run in. Think I'm ready for my PT test.
2: Yeah, I got this paper for the copier. I'm ready for a nap.
1: You what?
2: I had to go all the way to the supply room to get it.
1: Wait, you're that exhausted from carrying a ream of paper?
2: Hey, 2 reams, okay? That's like 1,000 sheets all the way down the hall.
1: Dude, you'll never be able to pass a PT test. Just 20 minutes of exercise a day would make a big difference. Before you know it, you'll be able to carry a whole box of paper.
2: Oh, cool.
3: This is your News in One. Reporting for AFN Europe, I'm Army Staff Sergeant Rebecca Wall. From the flight line to the 50-yard line, 48th Fighter Wing Airmen represent the U.S. Airmen from RAF Lakenheath paraded the colors onto the field at Tottenham Hotspur Stadium during the opening game of the NFL's London Series. The pregame ceremony put the airmen in front of thousands of fans in the country where they serve. Staff Sergeant Rotondo from 48th Fighter Wing says the opportunity was about more than carrying the flag onto the field.
4: Representing my country in front of thousands of people is honestly an honor. When they see the U.S. Nurse Service members participating today, I hope they take away the strength and partnership that the United States and the U.K. hold so dearly on the field. Being able to represent that at a football game in their territory is pretty cool.
3: The London game was a part of the NFL's International Series. With more games scheduled across Europe, service members and their families can catch the action on the AFN Now app. That was your News in One. I'm Army Staff Sergeant Rebecca Wall.
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0: This is a Fox News alert. A shooting at an elementary school in Bend, Oregon. I'm Lee Silicera. It happened at Silver Rail Elementary School in Bend in the central part of the state. Bend police spokeswoman Sheila Miller says they got a call just before 1 o'clock in the afternoon that someone shot into a vehicle in the school parking lot, and then got calls from inside the school.
1: Our officers were on scene at approximately 1:02 p.m. Seconds later, we received word over the radio that the suspect in this incident was down.
0: Miller says it's not clear if the shooter was killed by officers or a bystander. There are multiple injuries.
1: Bend medics from Bend Fire responded and transported at least two people to St. Charles. We do not know their status.
0: Miller says 400 students attend the school. They're now being reunited with their families. The execution of a former Army major convicted of a mass shooting on a military base will not be live streamed.
2: Despite Pentagon leaders announcing the firing squad execution of former Army major Nadal Hassan would be streamed publicly, President Trump now says that is not the case. In a social media post, the president writes he thinks streaming the execution might have been a strong deterrent for the world to witness how America deals with terrorists and scum, but adds many very good and well-meaning people would rather not watch him die through streaming or any other visual device. Vice President J.D. Vance was among those who said he would not watch the execution, and several Republican lawmakers also raised concerns. Hassan killed 13 soldiers in a mass shooting at Fort Hood, Texas in 2009. His execution is scheduled for December 3rd.
0: Fox's Jared Halpert at the White House. Wall Street stocks closed higher after a shaky day of trading. The Dow of 556, the NASDAQ gained 20 points, the S&P plus 25. 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
3: This is your News in One, reporting for AFN Europe. I'm Army Staff Sergeant Rebecca Wall. From the flight line to the 50-yard line, 48th Fighter Wing airmen represent the U.S. Airmen from RAF Lakenheath paraded the colors onto the field at Tottenham Hotspur Stadium during the opening game of the NFL's London Series. The pregame ceremony put the airmen in front of thousands of fans in the country where they serve. Staff Sergeant Rotondo from 48th Fighter Wing says the opportunity was about more than carrying the flag onto the field.
4: Representing my country in front of thousands of people is honestly an honor. When they see the U.S. nurse service members participating today, I hope they take away the strength and partnership that the United States and the U.K. hold so dearly on the field. Being able to represent that at a football game in their territory is pretty cool.
3: The London game was a part of the NFL's International Series. With more games scheduled across Europe, service members and their families can catch the action on the AFN Now app. That was your News in One. I'm Army Staff Sergeant Rebecca Wall.
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6: Petey Halpin hit a two-run home run for the Guardians in the fifth inning to give them a 3-2 lead on the Rays in Game 3 of the American League Championship Series. It stayed that way as we played in the ninth.
7: Get in the air to left. Kwan in foul territory. He made the catch! Ball game! And the Guardians take a 2-1 lead.
6: And the final was 3-2 on WTAM 1100 and the Guardians Radio Network. Halpin's home run gave the Guardians the lead for good. Game 4 tomorrow back in Cleveland. Game 4 of the NLCS between the Brewers and Dodgers is at 8 o'clock Eastern time tonight on Fox Sports 1. Brewers going for the sweep as they're up 3-0. Shane Drouin's on the mound for Milwaukee in a bullpen game. Tyler Glasnow throws for the Dodgers. Eagles quarterback Jalen Hurts has a superficial blood clot in his leg and won't play Sunday against Carolina. Tanner McKee will get the start, and no practice for Ravens quarterback Lamar Jackson.
5: For the mission, for the morale.
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2: This is your News in One. Reporting for AFN Europe, I'm Army Staff Sergeant Rebecca Wall. From the flight line to the 50-yard line, 48th Fighter Wing Airmen represent the U.S. Airmen from RAF Lakenheath paraded the colors onto the field at Tottenham Hotspur Stadium during the opening game of the NFL's London Series. The pregame ceremony put the airmen in front of thousands of fans in the country where they serve. Staff Sergeant Rotondo from 48th Fighter Wing says the opportunity was about more than carrying the flag onto the field.
3: Representing my country in front of thousands of people is honestly an honor. When they see the U.S. nurse service members participating today, I hope they take away the strength and partnership that the United States and the U.K. hold so dearly on the field. Being able to represent that at a football game in their territory is pretty cool.
2: The London game was a part of the NFL's international series. With more games scheduled across Europe, service members and their families can catch the action on the AFN Now app. That was your News in One. I'm Army Staff Sergeant Rebecca Wall.
4: The Eagle.
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1: In times of war or uncertainty, there's a special breed of warrior ready to answer our nation's call. 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Now we're seeking the best, most competitive women and men from the fleet to become the next generation of Navy SEALs and Special Warfare combatant craft crewmen. 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
2: At DOEA, we're proud to take a bold step forward this school year by embracing the science of reading. This approach is grounded in decades of research showing how children actually learn to read by building strong connections between sounds, letters, and meaning. We're ensuring that every student has what it takes to read proficiently and effectively. Because reading doesn't happen by chance, it happens by design. And when we get the science right, every child gets the future they deserve.
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1: From ABC News, I'm Stephanie Officer. At least three people are dead, including children, as more details emerge regarding another school shooting in this country, this time in Bend, Oregon, today, just before 1 p.m. at Silver Rail Elementary. The FBI and ATF now investigating. ABC's Aaron Katursky.
2: It was only about 3 minutes that this lasted, but in that time, the police in Bend, Oregon, say there were multiple victims, among them children. At least two people were transported to the hospital. Their conditions are not yet known.
1: The school was placed under lockdown where hundreds are enrolled from kindergarten through fifth grade. In a new statement, Bend police say the suspect was shot and killed, possibly by a bystander. Officials say all Bend Lapine schools will be closed tomorrow in the wake of the tragedy. Meanwhile, authorities in the Chicago suburbs say they thwarted an attack and mass shooting at a Hindu temple just moments before it was supposed to take place. Police say Alexandro Paparakis had an 8-page manifesto. One of his co-workers at a fast food restaurant tipped off authorities. Palatine, Illinois Chief William Nord told reporters earlier.
3: I think we were very fortunate that something much, much worse did not happen.
1: Paparakis now faces felony terrorism charges. Nine former FBI agents are suing the Trump administration, alleging they were unlawfully terminated because of their role in investigating President Trump after he left office his first term.
4: The nine agents who investigated President Donald Trump and his alleged mishandling of classified documents say they were all fired over the course of 2 days in February by FBI Director Kash Patel. The lawsuit alleged the firings were an act of political retribution to, quote, satisfy the president's personal vendetta. Each of the agents contend in the lawsuit that none volunteered to the assignment, which resulted in Trump being charged with unlawfully retaining classified records and allegedly obstructing the government's efforts to retrieve them. Trump denied wrongdoing, and the charges were later dismissed. Peter Harlamus, ABC News.
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5: This is your News in One. Reporting for AFN Europe, I'm Army Staff Sergeant Rebecca Wall. From the flight line to the 50-yard line, 48th Fighter Wing airmen represent the U.S. Airmen from RAF Lakenheath paraded the colors onto the field at Tottenham Hotspur Stadium during the opening game of the NFL's London Series. The pregame ceremony put the airmen in front of thousands of fans in the country where they serve. Staff Sergeant Rotondo from 48th Fighter Wing says the opportunity was about more than carrying the flag onto the field.
6: Representing my country in front of thousands of people is honestly an honor. When they see the U.S. nurse service members participating today, I hope they take away the strength and partnership that the United States and the U.K. hold so dearly on the field. Being able to represent that at a football game in their territory is pretty cool.
5: The London game was a part of the NFL's international series. With more games scheduled across Europe, service members and their families can catch the action on the AFN Now app. That was your News in One. I'm Army Staff Sergeant Rebecca Wall.
7: From the Fox Sports Studios in Los Angeles, here's Dan Beyer.
8: Guardians took Game 3 of the ALCS against the Rays 3-2. Cleveland's up 2-1 in the best of seven series. Petey Halpin's two-run shot in the fifth for Cleveland gave them the lead for good. Game 4 tonight, Dodgers and Brewers from Los Angeles. Milwaukee's up 3-0. L.A. will have Shohei Ohtani batting leadoff tonight. It's Shane Drouin going for Milwaukee in a bullpen game against the Dodgers' Tyler Glasnow. A report from ESPN says their network in the college football playoff are close to finalizing a deal that would expand the playoff to 24 schools starting in 2027. Eagles quarterback Jalen Hurts out indefinitely with a blood clot in his leg. Tanner McKee will start at quarterback in week 6 against the Panthers. Lamar Jackson missed practice today as he deals with an ankle injury. Baltimore's got the Browns coming up on Sunday. No Quinshon Judkins at practice for Cleveland. Bears quarterback Caleb Williams practiced fully today, but running back Kyle Manungai missed his second straight practice with a toe injury. Seahawks and Broncos, 8:15 Eastern.
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4: Today's federal newscast, Defense Secretary Pete Hegseth says the Pentagon is pushing Congress to approve more than $50 billion to ramp up drone warfare. The money would help launch a new command focused on autonomy and exponentially scale up drone production. To get that funding, the Trump administration needs to convince lawmakers on both sides of the aisle to back another reconciliation bill. And the Veterans Affairs Department plans on spending another $2.7 billion to improve its medical facilities across the country. Among the big-ticket items VA is spending money on includes $1.1 billion to repair and upgrade outdated infrastructure systems in medical facilities. Another $938 million will go to major building upgrades like elevators, electrical systems, and boiler plants. And VA plans to spend $560 million for maintenance and modernization of facility infrastructure to support future electronic health record system updates. 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I'm Eric White.
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0: course, getting a TBI was not my plan, but I think, you know, everything happens for a reason. 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

0: today's best, only on The Eagle. This is a Fox News alert. The shooter was a teenager. I'm Lee Silasera. Law enforcement says a 16-year-old armed with a shotgun opened fire at an elementary school in Bend, Oregon.
1: Federal law enforcement sources tell Fox three children and one adult were killed during a shooting at Silver Rail Elementary School in Bend, Oregon. The shooter was also killed. Bend Police Communications Manager Sheila Miller telling reporters officials responded to reports of an active shooter at the school. Miller revealing at least two other people were taken to the hospital, but not sharing other details. Bend is about 160 miles southeast of Portland, Oregon.
0: Fox's Kristen Goodwin. Federal law enforcement says the teenager was shot and killed by a bystander with a concealed carry permit. The school serves children from kindergarten to fifth grade. FBI Director Kash Patel says agents from the Portland office are on the scene. The FBI and the Postal Service investigating suspicious mailings, including some sent to state elections officials and lawmakers' offices. The FBI says some contain an unknown substance. Former FBI agents who investigated President Trump's retention of classified documents at his Florida home are suing to get their jobs back.
2: Nine former FBI agents claim that they were illegally fired in February for their roles in investigating President Trump's handling of classified documents.